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1: Mr. One minute and no one is there midweek lotto, may catch or say, and I'm so, Usubedia dance here, your friend chief, Enoch Boache, and we are seeing so share, Yen Cassania, Momo Chicha Free, Shasa, may catch or so, Dentem, Wua, Yeninitin, yet, Kakum, Yanokum, what dance here, Adolfum, Yanuatimessim, Sabre, the Sum, Abedim, what dance here, may patch you with the life, me patron me nanti, and the midweek. Now, not only nano, Adam, me tama, mafu di pie, midweek. Midweek lotto, the F, mamma pa. 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Would you be anopa? Send a 30 Ghana city. Would you offer me? 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The watch 09301 054 666 6 No, I am Macoma, come here, sir. 09301 Your family chief Enoch Boache. What more does he? Manisha will cry. Manutu Gidium, one minute at the Wednesday, Messo Cotocura Castro da, Menon Catro. My ass are Boisrobois, old Hobomia, Messo Cotocro and Castro da. 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My young watchman, you know, ye, my young watchman, you know, ye, and I dear failure, and two Sanu Tati Ghana Sisa, Memolo to me and son. And then Wednesday, anopalo tu. 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
2: 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And ne ye 20th of May. One me nanti. 054-666-6 Nyami yansa. 09301. 054-666-6 Nyami akuma akumi yansa. 09301. 054-666-6 Nyami akuma akumi yansa. 09301. 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

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Any and a more or two red rose, Jacha. A drew, Ayaresa, Lotto, Daresin, Miracle, Edian Unia, Enche, Opanino, a Jen and young commandian. I said, dear be a crano. Si debi a good gun and sunny podia be a curano. Now had no maybe a canoe home who can a meum crash semi. More recession up a panama room, me um semi. Miss April is an intimate amico interview a poe. O bans one castle be a home. What to din what in Sassumano, rather native for which I said to me be yejuma. Too many yejuma, and a minumi and a benefa hoodie.

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1: Frame.
7: 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Obia so opeso wano wo kasa.
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1: 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What's it day?
7: There be again to me, ma, or more, and my person move free studio line.
1: And then they bet me at till, and then or cassa or no abetting, and
7: no abetting.
1: Ayo, and she will be person name me didn't come over for the issue.
7: Ma'am, made the studio line to you.
1: And yeah, dear,
7: and I am fire. Ah, for Momo phone.
1: Oh, dear, made the end of your befriend, your better Miss Idia has a messy for a banner man.
7: Okay,
1: say, yeah,
7: and you aunt made the studio line.
1: I'm factory
7: 0240 61 33
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12: hello,
0: Machio. 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What fast you been here? What did you say?
12: I'm a guy, Isaac.
0: Isaac, who can say free?
12: Because it's Asafu.
0: Eh?
12: Asafu, Asafu.
0: Yo, a dear, I'm not meet you. I'm not
12: playing. I'm meet you, meet you. Yeah, I'm a guy. I'm a guy. I'm a guy. I'm a guy. I'm a guy. I'm a guy.
0: Me wa fasi e. Once na oni she kura no pisa nsa. 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Na ji me number 2 numbers ni twane kese wate. 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
12: Government
0: on kada. 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My number near me number near 0547 23 46 and a 90 Aha. E didn't hear Dupoku Samuel Sosuate. Me dasi. 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Ubori ukro. And shed you obedia also. 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
12: Hello?
0: Me wafa siya machio. 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And I'll pay what's them to say?
12: I'm not going to say.
0: Okay, now, where do you have to be? Medas. 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And then I may buy yammy betos and marantiani yaza, my pamo munirano. 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
12: Okay.
0: Michel Bo, Michel Bo, what do you need, Chubby? Send away near in Chubby. A finabas one idiot. What will be number chum? Omuyaza, Menam Cachero. Want to say, you want my opinion about Pacho? What did you do? Why so? May buy him in Kitakora, who see me Kitakora. Kakra will be dinner with Yaza. May that's why. At your four, Miss Ramosha, dear Winsor. Number now, Mufrabani, a Jumuha number. Meme Diana Oba send it a Tegan and Atosho. Now, what Giabano? And we are 0547 23 46 90. And our boss was showing you semi Dean a beba. Your family a do poku. My brother Dean is somewhere. Aha, say see how sending is a sea. And now I'm 1 to 1 year sending is a sea. Nadia Bano. And they are the any echa, a china pan one frame. Because Menyaza will be our idea de bia what you have so. May buy yaza or moye, tina ma pamu bia menkwana metiano. 0547 23 46 90. Hello.

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1: 24, 29, and a 12. 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Miss it say, recording a boy, and send me baby, a queer and who did ya, or a recording. 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I do crowd soon here. 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No coordinate. Never an hour sense inform. Now Nippon or Becano couldn't watch on us, Mompe and right, Nippot went to pet Nenalo to the Adintia. 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Wabon miensa, and a drew event as well. Also, bono and net 20th of me. Oh, now what you all? What a man can't know what you all? Would it be a four lines? My mintier cocker cram, no cracker coming, no cracker coming. 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Who soon you be do the frame? 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

0: 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Hello, good morning.
1: Morning.
0: What playing Cassia now? 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Mette Swamau, Obersan 25 cities. You heard your messy, you heard your messy. 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I am wa. 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Why? May hit his self report on. Messi a frame and a non puffle. About way, transfer way. Why you be pine trending idiot? And what was him? Me hit is a report. Me say frame 0545 24 29 and 12. Hello. Yes, na number for you. Unye bidi ye. Ana fe no wate menka. Ana wate menka. Nada no one frame. Ah, wodi amo. Enti na wabema bu. Transfer pa me kasa position makumaku four. Nini na wodi yana ampusu. What the mammy do our baby dance your better dear cosso? And my real last summer, the 26 memoir. And a pump sending 25 city, what? Mebacho, mete abuati or basum abuaje, hoy and a friend abuaje. Ayawa, Papa, messiman no tonchiane, make up, memoir who said bibu baby. Apart from physical, you could assume some as I did. Now, what? And a person in 25, every day, Missy, why? Aha, enter up my boom, Mrs. Somersha, you heard the messy. May hit his report from the CIA, my charge bruta, me a human of Yenim, you know. I am physical and spiritual. Physical and me are banning we are. Nema sound don't so call a cosun sum, eh? Nema hesse, a quamundaho, and a quamundaho.
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0: Nyese mi yaba anam di aba bonte dabi mi hwesu sum ya se ekwan mu da ho mistake bi anim asaram di aba 0545 24 29 and 12 0545 24 29 and 12 me se se sika se mo amete so ma wene so e enu de wanya bi ani di anam hu se wanga sa no do ye wono wanga so she Valentine boot. 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Oh, the anya we. 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Yeah, we di ebesi ne mate so am 25 anopa why. Okay, sana tie 0545 24 29 and 12 0545 24 29 and 12 Your firm na number for. 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
4: Hello.
0: 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Yo, any and one no, who we are frame. 0545 24 29 and 12 0545 24 29 and 12 Mammy, you're ready, my mobile do a dance here. Who we are to us? 0545 24 29 and 12 Me say, se one fret, no man show number so dia, any anopa, 30 Ghana cities.

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0: Hello. 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Okay, nya buto last one ye double 8. Mateso ama na passer 25 series why? Okay, 0545 24 29 and 12. 0545 24 29 and 12. Hello, good morning. Me time no cross o. 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Mate so ana pass 25 cities why? Aha. 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
0: ayewo Tuesday bon ai mate fesia me si mamu adi loto ne na wo so do wase da bre me wate meda se sana tie 0545 24 29 and 12 0545 24 29 and 12. Me say me from any kind of bobra o. Me ma be me wanam tia. Hello, yeah, good morning. I'm not with anybody. I'm not suffering with me. Who's who need bida? Oh, now I'm not want to make her. Who that to was it? Who last one near 11? I'm not passing the 25 city. What be say crack about 25? You ready? Be see why? Mary, what's me need be that? I am a yakura. 0545 24 29 and 12. Mwa wouldn't be down quan among frame. Mamma can sa. Mwa wouldn't be down quan among frame. Wa would you be that cram frame? Wa would you be that and frame? Mwa wouldn't be down quan among frame. Hello, good morning. wofa wonya bi di anasa fe na wafre

Na Andra, Andra, what to make her? Kafra, well, last one year 96. Media tour, and a person in 25. You heard the BCY. Order four, I can 1 minute. Family number, Namenko. Media family number, Namenko. Obia send my mini paddy. Ni paddy, the same, my mini paddy, no. Yafro, Priscilla, what's in 25? Priscilla, me, maybe I know for me, why Priscilla, what's in 25? Okay, 0545 24 29 and 12. Me say, Minka saw, or Benyan Safu, wouldn't be an canasem. And I may woof from me apart from Luton. Woof from your dear Behu or Hubiano. Say, Papa Sanya, Mihuna me catch a wa. No, I am Wodma. Aye, no, I am Wodma. Because me we are physical and spiritual man, Nametia. Metias is here, studio as is here, many number baby. Metias women tested you. Metisidu as mentia. Me home wa bontim or chess emptier. And 2 frames will be beaning never catch around. What shall I show? Why very careful. Messiah, Naya Wednesday, 20th of May. More of a simon be dining, I'm on Monday dating to 20th of May. So why ye na? Uye dear Betcher. Uye dear Betcher, papa. Ben Amekato, ye dear Betcher, papa. Hello, good morning. Hey, metamas, I don't form a baby and bacho. Metamas, so me here across that time napaw. Me bacho with Messia. Will be on from offline. I from offline. I'm in sure number no so. And upon was 25. One team in Kebby Mamma, we are my crowd. Saturday crabble. May call 0545 24 29 and 12. 0545 24 29 and 12. You're from Nanampo, from Anapa, Metamason, Macrow, Meko, bye bye.

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2: 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Into Buoha, Otis or Casano, I started a fret or Befra was or Casa via own through view, Miss Row. The little mathematician mentioned Shay, I mean, did not a will be arsenal, a any pebby and Tiasse, because Buoha or Casa, a radio no so, Nanso Befreno, not a son of Casa and so, yeah, can't ever abundant, Miss Row. 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I was in mediasa. 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And never made a new sa, intimpatrimin to me and pick a course our life. 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Was a jab meteonka and now him machine. I somehow can not talk my coma so, me power beni be a day a trap, number the amount. Na mpacho we transfer fe no wedi wudi nso a ye chemu miensa wudi mienu media baako na fe ya baba ya adamfo me no mane 0596864454
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2: 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And the Benya Sika at the Aquay weekend. So, Betumia says, Kessica, some are making Hubia. A the great Lotto mathematician man, and I'm patch of maybe a baby so amount. Now, Aqua Kucha, the way to me at the Cassier, now what the master that amame. Normally, 0596864454. 0596864454. 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I didn't know you. I said, because what the yes, what is that? Then tell you, I said, we yard it now. The brew will be at your buyer. I told the beer, Nippin, you know, who said the hour tear. Now, so I told the beer, so I was now ask the sucker crack. Never can be, sister, say, be a month for him, so we are done. And so, yard the papa or radio, no, so not a month for him, say, ah, papa, you are there. Then, quite a number radio, so I may patch out. Me to me at the new rush, my mouth for no muddy. Now, my friend saying, you may be a alcohol, no muddy, because Ubuwa and Kobaji new rush, the car. Now I sign at the impacho, a year and you may be a then swing I am the mom free, no medi, Mr. And midweek, no, no rush, ayo ho, new rush, where you need the ding ding, new rush, no cradle, a common quanka. Now I am born in Tam Kra, not as a canum lantum, Nanka, I am from Musso, Ewa, Aya, and Pacho, Aya, Numele, in Timestro, what would Timmy Biano, me Pacho, Catcher, me Pacho, what down for no town in China say, mathematician man say, ne, abawo ho, abawo ho. 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
2: Dano, Mpacho, Pray we unity, Ewa, Lucky Tuesday, and Amema, Mpacho, Eye, Mkranfo, Edi, Mema, Kumasa, Fonsu, Diye, and Asabe, Name, Kasao, Oboba, FM, Inti, Enyinamini, Kadi, Ene, Nasem, Fodi, Yedi, Omudi, Pa, We, Efe, and Mpacho, Eye, Luta, your friend midweek, Abashi Shibia, and they, who cost the buff for my, said the ensue and sign, we answer by the bear, who cost the buff for my, and patcho, and a year midweek, no, a month will be deep, papa. Now, Omu Din Sua, now I can say, a year, the great Luto mathematician, and a day abandon the MI in Tian Kino, now also wait to me Adamase. My no money is 84 and 54 0 5 9 6 8 6 4 4 5 4 0 5 9 6 8 6 4 4 5 4 0 5 9 6 8 6 4 4 5 4 0 5 9 6 8 6 4 4 5 4 and a di kind woman will be home. In Tim Patro, but Martin said, Ober Fremen, now wait to me, Aj, a bi a day, a cha. Now wait, the now the master died, Amami. Yamianum no crunching ye, may see a da memen at da banadano. May share da and a man far a banamo. Because me the mauna a ma, Messro. A bi another biano so now so what say with Sika. In the air and ne. Aye and net day. Aye and net dam and okay. Me patro bombardin say. Baby over with me piano. O bad me di any bia de echa. Na wed di. Now frame via. Me patro me ma wed di a via as I a di a numre. Me ma wed di a via as I a di a numre. Into any di a yellow to no one dia. Manusi ya pepe no afreme. 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Pass a note tasty for fair fair. We see a jack, me pressure, me jenny, me patcho, a timono, a copum, a da, quesia da, namusminia be the eddy. In tisoon 2 minutes, I'm so, me patcho, bombarding say over 20 cities. Na me de abami, you know, I can 44 no hammer. Now be the wood dear, never wait to me, I have registration in ya, copum, a da, quesia dano. Ubiye, never over to me. Akasa and papa we actually amount for I just a mathematician man because me you be am a general ni pound me you be afain na me ba be sha won come and send mama oluto no ma en come say age wa sorry dem nya me pacho loto ase na o ba be sha me come and send wa mama loto no ma nemu loto de eno an say o be pa loto paper na wonim kuntabu a wa start IRS search. The last week, I then am patrol, or boss Abawi, or boss 6:30, abandon a mortar, who you have a paper, now or the 89 a quarter machine, who you have a paper, I was say 89 a counter about 44, now my patrol wire research, because a look to no one on IB, and I was saying Abashi and Pemino. Into what we are research, and a dear, all research it is here or we look to people no more ubi hu na odi ayi too sure na America no me so eye 30 CDs and I'll be sending we send you also open you send 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Would then I owe you, we are by fool, we are busumo, and ne. Be bearing with it to me, see me crying or my baby boho. Said the ampacho, be being to me since you crying, the patcho, and ne. My catcher said, Since mamma the abetran, I know a thing. Intimima ba in failure, ne. Yanko Ponso Adam. Baby a chairman will paper lumite a ho and a babono. Me be one so na abani go hope pepe. Me paman for the abana mom no more di no mammy be. It is over to me a tribune qua de amacacha say. A 20 CD and I'll be sending. So person one year to my copum a duck with the other so a 30 CD and to quibi enum. Me no money is 0596864454. Nipper di lo to woman channel. Said there be an amateur me ban a mebuy life corner month with the agancia. And come in yas and bako kurana makan. But me dream me yonko for one me nipa, me nan for four home, any on my gana, any my tea for home say, Ubu a wa. Nin yonko pon, I am not domine, not a radio blue crayon man, ma, not a radio blue crayon when I listen, not a radio edit or jet, any fan would be at to ni nipper dear and in the crasso, Messrow. 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
7: Church, I'm going to say, I'm going to
1: say, I'm going to say, I'm going to say,
7: I'm going to say, I'm going to say, I'm going to say, I'm going to
1: say, I'm going to say, I'm going to say, okay.
7: Abisim hina.
1: Okay. 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

0: The NBA playoffs are underway, and now you can trade every game on Kalshi. 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

0: The NBA playoffs are underway, and now you can trade every game on Kalshi. 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

0: The NBA playoffs are underway, and now you can trade every game on Kalshi. You can also trade on who wins each series, the conference finals, and the championship. San Antonio is currently trading at 19% to win it all, meaning a $100 trade pays out over $500 if they take the title. On Kalshi, you're trading against other people in a live market. No house, no odds makers. And as odds move, you can buy in or out anytime throughout the postseason. 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K-A-L-S-H-I. 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
1: I'm Muzu Galek Nwatwedi. Same drain na so for when you stroke 4 years. What thought me new panum? I never wait to me asore ananti waka. I must do garlic bitters, boost the immune system and fight infection. 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I must do garlic bitters, a preventive body weakness. Obu ha, a huwa mene wane so. I must do garlic bitters, dilate the arteries, e bie bie intinimu mamoja, e die fuseni ye pa. I must do garlic bitters, support the pancreas. I must do pancreas huya dene mudi dia, e kotre tre sugar na glucose. But so take mass of sugar about normal. 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Compare amuzu garlic bitters nenum. Amuzu garlic bitters enrich in allicin and selenium, which helps improve blood circulation on the main sex organ. 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
15: And to tell the world whether my wife and I ever had $1, one penny, anywhere in any bank in any part of the world before I left office.
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15: I never did. The together with that of my wife, until I left office, schooling, officer, and until I left office in the year 2000, I never had a foreign account. Never. The CIA, the German intelligence, British MI5, your Italians, your the French, all of you, go and look into every bank account. And to tell the world whether my wife and I ever had $1, one penny, anywhere, in any bank, in any part of the world, before I left office. I never did. Interestingly, and it never occurred to me, I had no desire for it. The only time it struck me that I needed a foreign money was when my wife was ill. And it was a situation we could not deal in my country, in Ghana. You know, and we looked for the most affordable place, which was in a university in Europe. That was the first time I suddenly realized how

This is the right time indeed for the storage making the new cell lines and opay more quabba beam. I mean, I would say, aha, 97.9. You call. All right, Chair, the stories are MBK News and Lansing Pro. Exactly 7, the sportswear trust, and Christmas 7:30 before. Right after that, training tour. That's a Yakwani. Yay! We have the papa. We say to was what it? Kakanka crack. The brand of best song. You need the 18, you know, it is just a matter of time. Bread time and respect to be a brand. NPP petitions, foreign missions.

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1: What's the fear of being married up to 6 months? Okay, so I can.
2: Now, what then? Who would I? Who would I?
1: Hey, as a who? Be a sinner, someone. Hey, Gala, it's a bee.
2: I'm buying it.
1: Oh, it's a move. Vandia Massi is mad. Nami, or the amount 3 years, Nabam was a. What the Massi and Macat was 6 months.
2: So,
1: your friend, you are way even no
2: more. She's not going to work.
1: Megadon said, me, mammy, could I have one or cast anyway? Some mammy and me, what the answer? Be an arbe. Ah,
2: a smooth you, we
1: were to the papa baby. And I was
2: a
1: mean cocker. I say, won't me assigned no mineral rights? Me could do cartel Scott. Won't me try? I say, oh no, when they say, won't me, yet a man or the man called for you as you know. It will be a grassy and numerous ground fan and Nancy. What
2: I assume we
1: as a quite ready. You have some car.
2: I said, I don't know. She'll be a bit more cordy. Now, what do I?
1: Maybe you took Ruby out to one more from what PSA say. Who soon subrobe? The informer was say at a mess and it as ultimate Christian personality. I know that's 7.9. Now, as a Magidon in NDC. Angry party loyalists unleashed fury on arrogant appointees. Chai, chai, chai. Chai. So, my the brand of positions, MCDCs, mayors, nominees, CEOs.
2: I won't be in a position. We are minimum DC forbidden power. Oh, that you didn't come up. But after, sir, when you're a position of an on Fabian, minimum so I busy, but so there.
1: Oh, no, I know I can. Where you are, mamma, no, I busy.
2: Hey,
1: I saw the can.
2: Until we are menu didn't cover that, until we are doing a new coffee.
1: Phone, na special assistant in family.
2: Yeah, same bank.
1: Maze, when you are only the other, then that's what I know. The other you are.
2: Yes.
1: Now, so brand new dra.
2: Yes.
1: But if you have a suit, I'm
2: a deliberate. Or much, I am not the politicians. They are not much.
1: We be pay position MP or can go for bank.
2: I
1: bank, we are doing our parliament.
2: I don't know. It tells me so, or bed that down.
1: I
2: saw the truth. I
1: don't know.
2: When was the last day? Your friend is a covan dapo, no bombati. Bombati. What I say?
1: No, you are called
2: a cock appeal bombati.
1: Hey, you have had a diligence in Draswain, or see, we won't be gagged after your marking once of our return of culture of silence. We know Gusuaka, say the abandoned person will be a bit bien. No, Sadi and Mumaka, a yai beckon, a yai beckon. Now, MP no Santiatim was FBI. Titans nose around as Antiachim, not MP's neck.
2: Serious.
1: He's a new necessity.
2: Adiano 7.9. Oh, he's a problem. The information I got done, I saw no Casa Casano. I saw my dinner too simple. So a money laundering kind of idea to us. As I'm a parliament, as I'm a parliament, and so I'm a row. And the work, what would it sell?
1: Is it to do for a man only?
2: But I do all you know, or you was and touch him for any mercy.
1: No,
2: I
1: said, as guys are yet now, that's what you
2: know. To be a honorable person,
1: yeah,
2: it entails a lot,
1: yeah, it's true,
2: and then it has numerous ingredients,
1: yes.
2: Yeah. I remember young, you are a honorable person, unimrapa.
1: Send in the last, me can't say you're two about more MPR. Honorable title, no, same to swab out.
2: That's very important.
1: Don't go forever, girl. Ah, Julia, they get free with dinner, and why you free? Mammy, for me, the Daily Graphic.
2: Okay.
1: Was it VRA, Netco staff reject privatization?
2: Almost a mumpenny.
1: The VRA, any win, debby, any privatize, it be, say, be so mumpenny.
2: Yeah. I mean, what almost done, Musru?
1: On him. I don't know, animal as I am, but wrong one.
2: I don't know.
1: Se bia umbeka si be hi o mwedi di o ba be jenem fa o
2: dabi ah obeyi wadi se sei
1: sa no umbeka na nya sa dia se ga o ni modima nka nsobu
2: bibi wo ho enko yi
1: bibi dia wo na bibi ni wa nga o nya nga.

0: 24/7
1: And our lawyer cried, there, be any of my lawyer and
0: cousin. Because I was the only charge of that bona, ye. I saw Moka, ye say, money laundering. He knew him, no, can not say.
1: Now, money laundering, I say, offense.
0: Jano.
1: And I will say, you countries near Ada, you know, Omoes Kabia, who bit me at all, Nadia Kodiakabia, eh, I said, Intino, or Uncle Cotomary. Go call to Mary. Now the custodian. Winslow was a NPP petition foreign diplomat. I know your seminar. Yeah, it didn't
0: come. Grow.
1: Mm-hmm. I send you a mommy. You.
0: Yeah,
1: yeah. One of the buy. You was say, another pray. The custodian was say, NDC has failed faster than anticipated.
0: Aye.
1: I say, nobody was NDC. Inquiries where they remember I am tempted.
0: Bad
1: tempted. Hey, I don't pray. Nasama, but they are bad and pay. No, no. Was your mama and I am tempted. Mini, I'm a mini, is eh? Bill Mudianca,
0: a publisher, you know. Also, I figure some more kind of for chastising the son. Or say, I fight judges' lawless conduct, not his person.
1: So, who determines?
0: Erroneous seminal.
1: The conduct of the judge, I mean, I criticize.
0: And the conduct, the personality.
1: Sir.
0: The
1: conduct.
0: And the conduct now, yeah, they say, oh,
1: ruling
0: issue.
1: Now, as some, Nipa, a ruling as what? When we are some now, I conduct as judge.
0: Yes.
1: In that particular moment, they all cast off a honor. Now, no, it's in no, that person or can't say, as a person.
0: So I responded to
1: he
0: that.
1: He said it as a judge. And you commented on what the judge has said.
0: Yes.
1: Into intimi me fabro fu sembia me jina me ye ye de opibia o. Waka wo be ma budi. Akwa bia meet ni hwe ne kam no ne yire na ti wentimi anya we. 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
0: all right young corona you for good we say so minority cocoa said early 2028 strategy and what is the strategy you ready mo come right how that the sports na fe pain for and be boy asam ba fie between NPP and NDC NPP for na chere say abani de mra no ACC o mododo on fa mra no po nya dwuma. And I buy me so chess, he's working within the law. Hey, the BCBC. Hey! Are you for, Astra for the cap on?
2: Oh, magic. Oh, magic. And now, we'll mom record. Oh, mutifi. And oh, magic cap on. We'll mutifi near their blows, Edge.
0: Oh, I see.
2: The 22 years.
0: Oh, would you be at your own?
2: Yeah, 24 years.
0: Ah, oh, microphone, my name's about. Okay.
2: The last time 2004.
0: Okay.
2: Until 22 years.
0: I see.
2: Until that time, Obi
0: wo. Hey, for my brim.
2: Obi wo ya zame ne bayu yetesi ya igrati fee pejuma.
0: Do you know money
2: I just had? So that time now Obi school pe pejuma.
0: Obi. Abuji bi
2: ache papa papa papa papa papa.
0: Anyway.
2: Boys nini na no mususa.
0: No mususa.
2: Obi be Obi 2 years, 3 years. The one nini kura be Obi 5 years. No musa asna eji kuru a webi. The one nini jira.
0: Dabi
2: we oda. We at said ya won yibi da. We got 22 years there. Sa Ghana say ada ebeji Africa Cup of Nations na.
0: And the holiday 1 week.
2: I was a president no 1 week.
0: 1 week.
2: Obi aye ni entwi so lo kusa because ya blem.
0: I asked
2: him. Yeah,
0: very serious. I said I had for the cap. Ah, so much money be sent. Don't bet the back on.
2: Some money be ache.
0: Why?
2: Say 80s money by Champions League. Some money be.
0: Oh, me can Premier League no.
2: So has G, but mo G be nansan ya.
0: Premier League no. Say I did do snow.
2: Ah, be end the match be cho.
0: In the end the end me pam free.
2: Ah, and the
0: because I just from.
2: Oh yeah, oh yeah.
0: Anyway, we are Cora, you Cora, you Cora.
2: Well, Mamena Kofi Amponsa Krofa KK answer Penny Gina Josa dia na a man aweno a man your seminal papa pano a hana obetino enche obesia banu a baba gina kunya na watwaso diamao embrana so se a good yamun sema ya bwanu nano pay ye di nina brel dear ewofie amanane any a bibre munina any a bwanu nano paya ye di brel our Fox 97.9 join here. 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And ano pay. 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
3: The Ministry of Sports and Recreation and the World Cup Oversight Committee through the Ministry of Foreign Affairs have held several engagements with the United States Embassy League regarding Ghana's contribution toward the 2026 FIFA World Cup. The engagements have been positive and confirmed. I've read many reports that suggest visa recruiters and that 28 or 8 Ghanaian fans have been reached. The truth of the matter is that the organized fans that the ministry is needy.
2: Want honorable na church mo say you deny supporter be visa. You no mo date mpa. Omo dey call interview. Nti be den and you deny mo verses. Honorable one we dey na no dey. O say wow why we be so person ko US World Cup ni bi no. Enkotreska ma obi a o say Ministry of Sports and Recreation. Amo amo akwanya so mbetim ne supporters akọ US ukotua na omutwi condemn twi makoya wo ho a ene ye wala o wala
4: don't pay monies to any individual or any corporate body that tells you that they are representing the ministry or oversight committee and that
2: the honorable and then one in aban enko tueska ma kwanchen ni bia e ma ne me kan che o se ai e na ye tueska ma obi Ministry of Sports and Recreation kra e ma ye tueska ma asumasi ana obente afa ye 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Recreation Minister honorable Kofi Idi Adams and this answer we to Jana honorable as answer din come ni biem and all catch and say World Cup ya ye kwai amon kofa ketra bia and obi ono anu aduane say 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on befa na ko World Cup se onkon wo aduane.
3: Our boy is where we have learned a lot of lessons. Some of the things we are trying to avoid, we don't want to feed them. For example, the oversight committee or the ministry is not going to contract any ketra to cook for anybody. And then you go there, then like the way the South African actually gave us negative publicity, then somebody will appear there and say
5: omo ni ye ba ha na edi ade kiti kiti di tibi no ma e o edi ane ye ko no musi edi ane na sa we go there
2: enti onabo we started with English and oba atwi ye nkomo obi anko no aduane na afi wa ba ba kase ai antiman sakura ma ne no aduane no ye ko ye ba ran besi o so me 55 o me 22 enti omo mfo obi a na 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when to me a man under 17 now, peja one man progress, so man for man kwa under 20 no, because unim say, emuwa baby, ya mama under 17, emano national team no, ya mama ban, or see an namso, and I affected the influx of head under 17 players to the under 20, yente Charles Samson.
6: I will say believe. And that I see in this group. What I wanted to talk previously was the fact that this particular current U20 unfortunately didn't have a good influx of players from the U17 that it used to be.
7: Yes.
6: Because I learned there was a band in the Ghana U17, so players haven't come up to the U20 the U17.
7: You're right.
6: So it has
2: Coach Charles Samson and I church him dentia na a man intimi from under 17 kwa under 20 or see affecting pa but na ban na omunya e no enti na decide we nyina etime de buy famiko the senior national team the Black Stars of Ghana the shining star of Africa unim say edofiada Ghana any Mexico e bo friendly game na Tuesday no and our boys na start to arrive here ewo team camp and rada ya dia se nra first training etime call so ewo Puebla Mexico na dia tie ne se no na training no boys ni bebrebe Jerry Efrie Majid Ashimeru the likes of Razak Samsemo enra na mo training na bibia kokama edimo mo Ebenezer Aban Heart of Lions enra mo nyina etime koye training na o join here on Fox FM Facebook, we want to be at the demo, and we may confine serious, serious inquiry. And I'm more prepared ahead of a Friday game. No, yes, Hustle Folk, two short stoppers, Hustle Folk, two goalkeepers, and one national team camp. And join me on Fox FM on Facebook, Benjamin Asare. Number one is always number one. Only Solomon Agbeshi.
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2: Nuko number one, according to Masoud Didi Dramani, and Tiko Enko, Heart of Folk number one for me, you know, and omo wura mo the Black Stars of Ghana nra omo training no ewo poor black training 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I'm gonna share says goals and I'm at the young porcupines and Yame Kuye and I'm at Kumasi Asante Koroko and Nano Pay me Kadiachro. It was shown so na Bibia Kama na exclusively. That is a latest Avenseka and it's a Kotoko. Eh, Din Kamore. 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Yes, ojo ani me Fox FM on Facebook kwa mot ya na wa twa ho no dia mame ho na bibia aya kama we eye cry a friend of Cobra so or feel so north oko on my park e ho no. 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Good morning
7: Andy.
2: Bibia ya kama
7: nyame ne hene bibia fine
2: say bibia de dem Mars Lewis Kelly.
7: Okay.
2: Asna Edge League ni enwo no.
7: Yeah. So a champion.
2: Yes. Yes.
7: Nti,
2: once there is life there is hope.
7: Okay.
2: Just keep hope alive and say, trust the process.
7: Light in turn on who say light in which ya who ya be who. It's a light in the edge so who.
2: To the light which are in
7: the
2: edge.
7: Send me the name there.
2: So we say turn on which then who. No light through which the who. It who turn on the light no ho na
7: do. Who who say we there. Eh ya den ya light na e den ebeso.
2: Ebeso. Obi so ah who say
7: light in so.
2: I said, now I said, already 32 years now, but Ghana Premier League. Now, person come Real Madrid.
7: Oh, be.
2: Just 1 year, and now. Sir, no, I come back. Said the other AC. I'm no. Kevin Prince, but is a one. Now, you that's about Basada.
7: Who 40 crab it about Real Madrid? And they know, ma.
2: Who 40?
7: So do 40 now, Benjamin Sari. Embassy were 40 years. No, the Ghana Kwaja World Cup. No matter with keeper. Yeah. So be my fan.
2: Simple.
7: The NDM fan.
2: And our number one is always number one.
7: And no. Say Arsenal team, you congratulate
2: yes, yes.
7: More fans need I congratulate you.
2: Say omo one game away to immortality.
7: Say Arsenal team no. Say Embassy omo league na. O do omo show matches ni na. Emfa ho ni Man City abeda soro na de emfa.
2: Ba ho za be mo for no ma omo ho takra ho game. Oh, my league, no more. Yeah, no more. So, I'm not sure. Ask now. Me, I've done a conversation. and Romaco Bodro. Okay. And Donnie Raola or your coach. Only my Juma.
7: It's young comrade, sure. Yabana Fade, the Akin answer your bash. Justin Frimpo could be a support.
2: Yes.
7: JFK.
2: Yes.
7: MPP General Secretary.
2: Yes.
7: Young congratulating.
2: Me feeling the
7: pay. Arsenal fan.
2: Me feeling the papa.
7: And Sam Nate George.
2: Yes.
7: Okay.
2: Jata.
7: Arsenal fan.
2: Bright can come Broadway.
7: Okay.
2: BKB. Senior journalist. Sometime or two a champion.
7: Arsenal fan.
2: Senior. Senior. Ena, Mickey Charles. Yes. Mickey, UK. UK. Omo Joe money. Yes. Yeah, congratulations. Ena, Nana Kwame Ndampre.
7: Okay, Nana Kwame Ndampre.
2: Nana si Arsenal ni.
7: Ena fi Super Kelvin.
2: Yes.
7: Yeah, me big boss back home.
2: Okay.
7: Super Kelvin. Omo ina Arsenal fan. Yem kwa mra.
2: Ama brepe yo.
7: Ena fi din semri bi.
2: Sure.
7: So abro. Do you know what to win? So abro. Okay. Ena fi ni ama. Okay. Ena sweating akoye. All right. Ena aye Andy Carroll. And watching in Kedi Simadu, Daya Wu, Manonia Banafe, Ebrina Kenina, no, Yediaman, the Penny Crofa, now at Twasso, Eddie Fox Morning Driver, Eddie Abrewati, Andy Carroll, Casual Litters, Local Stories, and our production team, Juma, Kamo to Mobile, my audio scene, our bra, and somebody who answered Togo, Nanyaman, and Setima Kokama, and Rob, English Premiership, and the two matches, and the team at Two, Dabenmov, up Tinafia, and Man City, up 1-1, not Matano, Ebuya Depa, Alan Holland, and a 90+5 and I'll take Edema Manchester City. Well, brought Junior Elias Krupi when your first goal in the 39th minute. Edema Klaba, Nitin Eddie Benmouth 1-1. Nitresa Bobo Quenny Jerry Olsena or Mantelegonum. I can't match in the back up. No season, no Abanaria, no 4 points and a dormant term. Bobo Quenny Jim Eddie Olsena Eddie Kain or more 82 points. Manchester City or 78. It is a Man City in the last game, no, or say 10,000 nil. No, sir, Bobo Quenny. Arsenal, and lose 10,000 crown about your point in the back of the dormant term at a suburban quenny thing at the Arsenal or be a champion San Yemen Koye at the Amagomo and what Chelsea at the Boba Quenny team at the Terebos per SN 2-1 and the Enzo Fernandez and after Andre Santos and it's a 2 goals no and my Boba Quenny team at the Chelsea my player. I found Richarlison the Android. What take care of my career? I just took them last game. Oh, fear. Only Bobo Quenny, Jerry Everton. So I'm certain as a West Ham Equation Leeds United. There are Totemos Pemical relegation. And yet, Eba wins some on. Any mo and nano pay, nabi be answer koye, and then the UEFA Europa League final and baso awo Istanbul, Besiktas Stadium, and on a Bobo Quenny Jerry Freiburg, woman Aston Villa matching at 7 PM, and I give an Ebaso and Yumre, yet one somebody be answered amount, nafe and yama to koye, na and not Arsenal players, no, me bato no more, ayafia, na anasa abu, ayam nessa, and my Arsenal sports city was sober, and I just so which came in a bay, because I had dear never to the title, no. I'm an Arsenal place in Topia and soon our Aya Arsenal Sober Reality Training Center and I don't know and I just remember from Benmoff and the club and the team and all and I said Man City game no now game in the banner yeah you know and the Arsenal players no just so be a and the job but I'm gonna league no I'm on such me aka over Facebook page you know so come out and the images will be out also and to where Bukayo Saka Gabriel Mangales Julian Timber any Arsenal players, you know, and Omo Germany and Yamakoye Dama woman, where your timer, not just a game, and I can't claim Yamiapon, and a Bukayo Saka term, I a Premier League cardboard in Namsura, with them Ajina Nikama, with the young Arsenal, Super Reality Training Center, and a Fiango with dressing room, said Yama Esekoya, not Yantrasum for Mount.

0: Okay, and tell them the Arsenal players, no, and I just already Kenan and you know, and Germania, Maria wants some ammo, give her a mangalis, a kodufia, none here, and in a man in a bush of Funina, woman some at the Niger and Asiana, just a solo Cooper, and almost so keen and run a two of ya, and Yama Eko Yenatama, give her a mangalis, walk off, you know, and who fan back or drive over our Emirates said of my coffee, and a fan nom and Sushiano, and a fan is a Gabra mangalis, me chawa dear, because why are there season? Where you do papa now when you match the another the player I for the Gabriel Mangales no not a your watch I you £20,000 me about your watch I you £20,000 no Gabriel Mangales one day me about your fan this one day also one day fan this one day it's Gabriel Mangales and day no and I'm pay our Emirates Stadium answer place in here bra Facebook grabacho omo Bukayo Saka mo Julian Ayatimba and the 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
1: boy Timba the boy Timba the Dutch hey the Dutch the boy Bukayo the boy Dekaz hey don't play with them man that's the champions right now hey we're live with the champions right now.
0: Okay, and tell you, Bobo Quarry, Jen, are the Arsenal players, no, Julian Timba, Munet, Barachese, and Wonsum, Germany, and Yamakoye, Namibato, and Noir, Demino, Abana, and Alan Holland, or the two, Jasem, Ayadia League, in the Sierra, Wobbing your points, Casano, on our champion, and tenace, Bobo Quarry, Jerry Arsenal, Omena points, and Casano, your champion, Omo, congratulations, or congratulating player, fellow, I am Martin Odegaard, you call your crew, what's your Premier League, you know, Yinti, Alan Holland.
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4: 1-1. What's your feeling? Are you feeling like you lost tonight? Or?
5: I'm feeling I'm ecstatic. I'm so happy. It's true that we played so well. We deserved clearly to win today. But 1 point was enough for us, no, to get Europa League. We still.
0: Okay, yet to just not fair, you may not say the details in the idea of prayer. Not Mammy Joseph Pep Gajola Sala, Pep Gajola say, or Jim Man City Bobo Queen and Nemo, not congratulating Bobo Queen, Jerry Arsenal. So, my idea, we are champions for the first time in 22 years. Pep Gajola.
6: Pep, a remarkable season, a massive fight back from Manchester City all the way to the penultimate game of the season. And Mikel Arteta, the 15-year-old boy you met at La Masia. In 1997, you were his hero, and he replicated your coaching career, admired it. Your tribute to him tonight, and commiserations to you.
7: Oh, of course, on behalf of Man City, congratulate Mikel, staff, backroom staff, the players, the fans, Arsenal for this Premier League.
0: Okay, and now I am Samuel Rani, Jerry Pep Gajola, the Atuja, and now Brighton, on the end of the year, I was Ritoja, and my Danny Warbeck, and in your player of the year. Fans player of the year, according to my player friend Freddy Kadioglu, and after boy Nanity, and some Aya Gomez, you know, when you're young, Aya player of the year, near Diego Gomez, now not Danny Warbeck, Jane Award New Year, yeah, and I'm a captain, it's a Unimsa Arsenal, Adelig, you know, Arsenal, Aya former team, Ubo Manchester United, Ufro Nakoba Arsenal team, you know, and Danny Warbeck say, and you're congratulating Arsenal place Nina, or today's a Saturday media, or Monia Japan, into Danny Warbeck.
8: Credit to Arsenal, congratulations to them. I think to show that consistency and it's no mean feat, you know, winning the Premier League.
0: Okay, ano ayan sama Danny ni taki mensa wobe kodia tuta amede ma ewo show no so na Ian Wright eno na jono we your former Arsenal player ewo Emirates masa ori fans na ni jeri nya sam keto akra so 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

0: Okay, and Jenny, for the first time in 22 years, Arsenal Bobokono, I'm your champions of England. Abi Bieko Yedema Womu Mikema Teta Yajuma, or the youngest and the second youngest manager. I want to the Premier League after Jose Dos Santos, Mario Felix Aya Marino says, Oko Premier League Grima, Man United 20, Liverpool 20, Arsenal 14, Man City Aya 10, and Afe, Everton and so Aya 9. Lami Yama and Rana Jo Yehuno.
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0: And so, said Lamine Yamal, on a Spanish influencer, you find Ines Garcia. Ines Garcia, and ye, say Lamine Yamal, ni ababawa we, and I just say, omo Elchiboma, niyama, ekoye, and the amau. And I'll pay, you pay Arsenal Juma, and the amau, because some of your champions for the first time in 22 years. You know, we're soon infancy, and you may have Tanasia, not yet the more, and so I'll bring on a BPR, etumia koye.
5: And ten imprana, does he?
0: Lamine Yamal, penon. Aye den.
5: Akola kete kete awo o jo so wo.
0: Na ham kra nimbra.
5: Eh? But that's why it's too official.
0: What say?
5: Why you official dodo?
0: So 18 years.
5: Me re fikra so ebro ni.
0: The oh 18 years.
5: Me re fi so ebro ni.
0: O ebro ni bibi ni.
5: What na ma? O ye bibi ni.
0: O ye bibi ni nemu mu. O mfira bibrim. O ye bibi ni.
5: O ye bibi ni. That is the race.
0: Aha, ba o mfira bibrim. Aha.
5: Okay. Oh, okay, that is fine.
0: But
5: what develop customs on that? I'm has 18 pa.
0: What the 18 years?
5: Now what the 18 between us?
0: If you grant 18, so we had a chance.
5: What 25 years? Now with me, I in publicly say this is my girlfriend.
0: And I may say, aha, no, if you grant 18, so mom pena.
5: Anyway,
0: I just say,
5: Nati.
0: 18 years, no. Utimi tough ye bi ope.
5: Yes.
0: Utimi tough ka bi ope.
5: Yes.
0: Adi bi ope, o iske bi bri. Iti fanse oba wo 18 years. No, over bear $5 million. So the yen Kesakra $5 million one account.
5: I'll wait my hell.
0: And 2 years, sure, say, I could have owned to me vampire mafia. Maybe so.
5: I ask him.
0: And there are no million of that.
5: As a footballer, and you're more.
0: I could that way. Over to my bear. Kumasi for you, baby. Me you be more me can you move because you be more film.
5: Yes, she's true.
0: And say me have from one man maybe small. And me you are more film. But Kumasi for you, baby. Wait, my baby.
5: Okay.
0: Especially yeah, yeah. Wo adum ne.
5: Oh,
0: yeah. Say I turn on your mouth, hon.
5: Mate.
0: We say it's kafu hopa, but me can't go down this again. Ah, I'm with my baby adum. Let me yam with my tadum.
5: Anyway,
0: you are two of ya. I just say, this is our crowd. We now, when your holidays, no, so when you get,
5: yeah,
0: or they call Greece, who will be the
5: car? Yeah, I'm going
0: to be 17 grand on Pana when you're 18. You say, you're paying it. You take it, they say, come out, Miss Sank, and getting in school time.
5: How come out to
0: no more dreams, no way, only if you had a dream. ade ase o mu su
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0: ma mi cha ABC anu pa ni
6: okay ABC do so thank you very much abusia my renting sim na yemfa commanding trust me kwaba no action sir baby bray ne aropai live on your radio 97.9 yonko yonko yonko yonko yonko yonko yonko yonko yonko yonko

0: All right, thank you. You go song kakra ye kwaya dim and of a live on radio 97.9. This is Force Morning Drive. Now, the way I'm commonly see call between these two gen political parties, NPP and NDC. I was saying I set the pace in the correct that if you be kwaya in 24 parties, you mean mu in 24 Ghana, ha. Other related ones in Swakoso, NDCA demand parliamentary probe into a final marking attack on a judge. And Ram Mustafa Salam, a national organizer, demand NPP. Or say the way a near money see corner, NDC phone here on my name be butu because on us be catching and crop for no Mamusha Bom ho papa papa papa. I did we a shake and was him. Yeshe eka hwa sem wagana ha. Se san ye mano etu ntwa. Amisa salama bala ni so yemon koma kakra. Na ye ntwa so senior good morning.
1: Good morning.
0: Mi na na ti san opo yi.
1: Ya mi adum boko.
0: Ye de radi ase.
1: Kwa ge ura o dia chain.
0: Ye de radi ase. Ye de radi ase. Na o party ni muti sei.
1: O nya mi adum MPP o emuye.
0: Okay.
1: When you say you are a reorganization.
0: Exactly.
1: Yeah, your polling station elections are, you know, large and high successful.
0: Yes.
1: About 95-96% in Nano. It may be BBR you know, I call Sydney yesterday.
0: Okay.
1: It will be Tamia. Like I said, BBR continue.
0: That's right.
1: I had your talk. Especially back in 2028, I can't see with NDC. No, yeah, that's what our clients were. You know, if
0: you manage
1: to go to, it's been so good.
0: All right, Salam, where do you first? Is your mommy, sir? When I can't say, Mumba Ghana, extremely ungovernable, sir. A banner cause of harassment crop for now.
1: Uchin, yeah, because. The harassment, intimidation, persecution of MPP party attributes, officers, and they would have no option left than say, we can also weaponize our support base to protect ourselves because, on my own. And me and protecting, we are left with no option than to protect ourselves. So it is in that context. And I made a conditional statement of a
0: Okay.
1: But I can tell you, sir, yeah, a very tactical formation and an NDC war, any abino, you know, Omodi Boy, a tactical formation. If you are buying up on my way, Omachi, opposition activist, Baku, 16, in less than 2 years, me will be there. Even General Square, I knew we'd be there. Let alone a democratically elected president, a Ghana for a sign line, a two Obama one. Ah, now Omo did you say, indeed, Omo two Obama Abaina, Omo the research, Peba, Ama Yenina, Yanya Ahuto. If you address him, 97.9. And all of us must not accept what is going on. And that's the basis upon which we have made this statement. And make me ask what you said. I said, I'm a you know. I'm a my part, you know.
0: I'm
1: my part, you know. Because the party in its full force, you're aware of what is going on. International Executive, Council of Elders, which are presidential candidates, leadership of parliament, say, and I know who is my minority leader.
0: Uh-huh.
1: Actually, the change in the party, near efforts will part to the most, as far as leadership is concerned. Say, it means now, it's now for any shine. Now, I'm buying a pity. Ghana for, that's because, I'm say, I'm going MPP for, I'm a dumb party being tea. Yeah, pity won't. We cannot accept it. We cannot.
0: I see. Sir, the old king, a bind so trace, they are acting within the context of the law. Sir, Obika, sir, now one can ye, Omufi say, teaching, perform, who dear so ye, who no one, some near the idea. The law has to act. within the law, no, by no so cano. In the reference to the abroad, so the any day and buy, you know. Muhunu ni sabani soso and as a state authority no edimra na yejuma. Okay.
1: Mra na yejuna ya kan ya tiatie.
0: Okay.
1: Yenim this is that violates the tenets of the constitution. Any issues are violating constitution. The same constitution emayen the the guaranteeing freedom of speech. Kabina min kabi amamuono. Ni farabai, kabina min kabi. Into whether you like it or not, no. Who opinion? Misu mi wo media.
0: Yes.
1: We must tolerate each other's opinion. Into me kasa, na oto kasa. Ye wo muno, ni enu kre, na ye ye fim, na ye diya ye juma.
0: Enu kre.
1: Good. They are here and an MPP for a car. A damn partner MPP for a car. And this is for Oman Kebi. I want to be educated. If you are a bit of a car, you know, say, nay, a pepper moa. And then this is a pepper moa. And I'm a boy. Say, Cassada in your modia. The same thing on Mokai, you know. And your more part of the same, your Cassayan, Yan Cassay. Into Muma Yang Yanano, Yang Yang Yang Yang Yang Yang Yang Yang Yang Yang Yang Yang Yang Yang Yang Yang Yang Yang Yang Yang Yang Yang Yang Yang Yang Yang Yang Yang Yang Yang Yang Yang Yang Yang Yang Yang Yang Yang Yang Yang Yang Yang Yang Yang Yang Yang Yang Yang Yang Yang Yang Yang Yang Yang Yang Yang Yang Yang Yang Yang Yang I want the whole party for us to unbetch salam. What is salam, man? Baba Mando Bekasa. Mokochi Baba Mandoa. Another person Bekasa. Inti, you keep arresting us until maybe moon your space grab you. Inti, the arrest, you know, sebi you, it's here for Fanchami. I think it's a very foolish approach.
0: Approach I buy you suye no.
1: I think it's a very foolish approach. Sebi yen fancha no. Because ni pa do a hin e na obeki da chi won. Enki se ni pa 1000 e ka sa ti afan no. In the manner who fi se enye wo de, wo be chi omunyi na na. Na anye bia no, ni abonye e kan ye a o ma chi no. Se judge bi e ye political judge. Now, young man, former Chief Justice, get to
0: Tokono.
1: Tokono. Only the onion power. Only onion
0: so,
1: power.
0: So, Salam, it was here. The ABA previously, and this is for a year, you know, within the concept of the law, na it yamra. And the money say, Omo ye, and I'm also because they are not acting based on the said Embraneka.
1: Where is it to Entiamra? I'm not going away yet. Entiamra, and right here, the video be said in Emami. Kevin Taylor. What's America? Oh, did you make him?
0: Menso, why?
1: Now, I said, Vieno, Mrabenetia. Entiamra, I am normal. Now, sir, judge, you know, if you say, the constitution spells out civil procedure which you can use to seek redress. And I'm a boy.
0: Yes.
1: It's a judge on the abortion law.
0: So as you speak, abroad, you have access to him.
1: 97.9. I
0: start
1: in paying for according thing.
0: Okay.
1: But then, it's a you echo die court.
0: Okay.
1: Because you are filing a writ to overturn the refusal of bail at the High Court. It's a heck of a crime. You are the High Court. Now, I am sure that a judge for a bill of a fact is not what kind. na osi on the bra every year juma chairman abronyo will be granted bail because yeye na yeye nim say o man we mu offense bia e ye bailable and anamboa
0: yes
1: so o kind martin table versus the republic even murder

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3: Yeah.
2: Yini na brani. 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
3: yeah we
2: kaka saboni wo ha judge no mo atwa sana they hold you in contempt sana parliament is here no ukakasa ya mfatao wa ni ya draw attention ya party sorry ya parliament proceedings or the way we emma ukwansa ukasa say she sign ya mwa chia sign wa pachau so
3: yeah
2: akayen society no society no ena ye jiji sebi sebi sani omane so society no ena ubika saka sefia na ye yenu yudium wa obi jina se de oye ne nye no ne akai wo se wo party ni bi ye bi na anu no party ni bi ye bi sa anu na anu no ana wo no wo se enye no ene de ni unu ni party ni aye bi nke ye we abandon principles and all
3: very so cancel remember kakra
2: you
3: within a concept of the law the asia abron ye be kwa ho aye din kakra yi. The magnitude of your car, you know, and I said the court not far, no. That is saying, Kakrabi.
2: I'm saying, Kanokre, my charge sheet, you know.
3: Aye.
2: Me, Casas lawyer, near me, Judy, me, my jeans, say, I mean, who said, dear? The woman did just say, charge, you know. So, dear, dance over to me approval. So,
3: okay.
2: Oh, I can tell you on any day, but as a more quarter, we'll discuss it. You know, and some no benefit, everyone is saying pros and cons are not so often contempt, but charge sheet in a man, no dear. Mean who in a sobia, a big in a swatching. There politically a ubusamia I say the politics no e wure bibia mu wakasa kasa fuemi ya entimim passim bim fanchong na mechu nyam nyao doko tum na otribia assembly to aso bio. That appears to me to be what is happening.
3: I see.
2: So because facts no a mehu wo charge sheet no so there. Judge no you offended that there's a judicial process. So
3: aye.

0: the judge can have the abronye brought in for contempt.
1: Okay, personally.
0: So yes, the judicial system, your process will be to me, yes sir. Na the police have been moving, na ya betu na ya bo charge se e betu me akoso. She am panic. Me dream one minute se. She am panic. Ma dream ma imagine am you howa. Sasa mwa abronya karuntia yesi achele no betu me akoso. She am panic. But senka judge ne pe se odene ba se wobu court ne nimtia. Eno diye. Bianco Benya basis.
1: Okay.
0: Na, bia, yeah. Okay. Sana me expect to say, ye de o my mrano bay, so.
1: Okay. You'll
0: find a quanso no quanso. It is obiduka. Now, so, emremu no so samano.
1: Aye.
0: And so, how samay a bed channel, uncle who are done for police, maybe, nay a channel, nay, ye the charge who be out to soa. Enco babyara. Any pardon penuas my and wet your car. Sometimes, sana, equa, but generally. Me fe charge no pa dia me hunyina so bia obejina so e de e charge obi se wakasa se yet ya judge. In actual fact, it is for the judiciary to take action.
1: So, I see.
0: Enye is not open to the state as a security agencies. Me nim se a judge no na kwaye complain ma wo mo anab. Is the judge a complainant in this circumstance? I can understand it.
1: Anyway, over me that's it. Now we have a straw.
0: Material.
1: Have a straw pa na you watch it.
0: Yes, we have a straw. I'm running in common.
1: Ah, you remember. Production team before okay. Say quite over there. We didn't come back to grab a few.
0: Material.
1: Yeah, Michelle.
0: I'm in common pa.
1: I was hoping that any bank could buy. Honorable Joseph for say we should be bringing our friend Joe Wise. Now, did you kind of your former member of parliament for Bekwai constituency? And then former first deputy speaker of parliament, Ghana Parliament. Na yen any din kobo. Fantom say assembly fear. I was say a din pen for a drink, eh? Na yet me quiet him. Na my main come for the fear some three in mouth. Hepa plus Pavi and a plus plus box on my main come from one of Paya. Na koto de very important. Koto de na me my tommy de ubiya tony de a cow koto de. 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Sorry, come up. 97.9. 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Na yenko yanim. Yes, exactly 17 minutes past 8. Material for Madam Roma. Ebo 9:45. Maybe afama na match madwene Madam Roma. Madam Roma. My brother fought Nancy, bidding come on there. After second exit, I am a funnel. Sir, headline now. Finance Minister Troy. I see a pay, bibu, I see a ho. Now, the chassis a horn, I say. Now, go find him call, so say, ho, I don't need a seminal. And run, no, sunk, I don't want about taste, I didn't come up, but I sunk, I know. And if I be my face, yen sabe kan because enra minority ni komodi aka wo mo na the also non financing technical assistant policy coordination instrument Fox. Before sir Ghana beko IMF this one na ya exiting immediately no I don't know they make ho asemi na Ghana to say na Ghana to say and I mean say 4 years I had the sika ye nya ye no eno so et sen eno se be di hunkum eno am say minister of health at the crater ba say nkrofo keka say bula ne adiade ehun pa no anwumre cause am nya ye o mo de crater ba say mo ehu bie ne ho ibola ma Ghana eh eh enye no kre ibola ma Ghana nti di ote ye bia ntum na it is never true Ebola bia ma Ghana. Okay. On the Ebola issue no. Ma mene Dr. Sidi Bekwen ye monkomo kakra. Krata na ye te ye yinya ye te de da security ministry di krata ba ye. Minister of Health said de te ye ni ye nukure. For the purposes of emphasis, Dr. Machen, Doctor, I'm pumped to see another pay.
0: Boko.
1: Yeah, that's another pay. You say on a short notice here for AG and so. Yamin Shawati. Yamin Shawpa. And run your name whole crown, I dare be too. If I need to titty. Because now, Ministry issue statement, and what can be minister can you be say, said uncrophobic cancer, you bull and yard, you know, it is never true. And you know, could a name, yes, we ye dear. But your sister, I did.
2: There
1: is no Ebola in the system.
2: Okay. You see, we need to get the things right.
1: Okay.
2: There's an outbreak of Ebola in Congo, DR, and Uganda. But the statement now, Minister Yen said, there's no Ebola in Ghana.
1: Yes.
2: I think that is a fact, and it has not changed. And see what is happening. Say WHO has declared that outbreak. You say a public emergency of international concern, meaning say there's a risk of spreading to other countries. Countries should be on alert. It's basically that's also a fact, and that was done by the WHO Director General.
1: Exactly.
2: And the issue, see, what is happening? Say, in that case, you know, what are countries supposed to be doing? It is your first release that's to like announce what is happening, and I can what the system is doing, and what you need to look out for. And then, the minister has come out with another advisory. I don't know, he's trying to bit more details of what we need to be doing. The story is that we have Ebola. Ebola no, is spreading from animal to man and man to man, and by contact. Until if we say contact with the body fluids and now blood of an animal, you get Ebola. But this is not the first time you have gotten Ebola in, let's say, the world. We have been about 17 outbreaks, but we need a different type of the strain. Who does it?
1: Where a different type from the previous ones, you know?
2: Yes, way different. Normally, the other ones you call it Zaire, Ebola. We need Budin, Bujio. It's way different one. It's that's why I come out. Messium. It was, I think, the lab samples that we're taking. We're testing for the old one.
1: Okay.
2: They were all
1: okay.
2: Negative. Don't hear anything now. I know. I didn't say more. For now, no. They've had over 100 deaths and now about 500 people who are sick. But for now, no, it's clear, said this is the type of course you are in the world. The countries are supposed to prepare against it. In Ghana, we have had a number of meetings. One thing is that we have our plan already.
1: Okay.
2: We are updating our plan because the 2014-2015 outbreak, you know, made us get a plan. And for this new outbreak, we are updating our plan. And we update your plan along thematic areas of surveillance, lab, risk communication, logistics, case management. What will you do, let's say, in lab? First, can you confirm the case in your country? For now, we can confirm that Ebola in two labs, Noguchi, and our cases here, Okuma. It's also a Fox phone. Right, in that case, you are nothing part of Ghana. You don't need to bring your sample to Accra. You can send it to cases here. And then you also look at what our port of entries, airport, seaport, ground crossing, what are you supposed to be doing? Indeed, there are a lot of measures that we have identified that we are updating. In Tipona, no, this will be in your suspected case in Ghana. We have centers that you can send you to that you're going to be treated. But one key message is said, in Sana, in seminar, no, in school, you're covering. Now, Minister Shemukena, let's go back to it. Let's wash our hands with soap and running water. And our year events here now. Try now providing that facility. Hand washing with soap and running water. Those are the key things that I think the minister communicated yesterday.
1: I see. Mate, now, yeah, that's it for the clarification. Yeah, Minister, I mean, said I work at Ministry of Social Communion University. Said the necessary steps are some be taken. Yeah, one price and what are you? Dr. Siribe Queen, a public health physician and the Gucci Institute. And Minister Kasai, Kahwasam, and truly speaking, Nana Yosebe is seated. Nana Tequinaso, T. Yeah. Ya crown na yin ye pa nana machi.
3: E jo swe bru.
1: Nan pop to say.
3: Oh nyamia dumara, we see shine. Yeah the
1: radiasi. Yeah the radiasi. Dear kono no. Ya bendi. Sa ya rewe 2013 na ebiba.
3: Ebola. Ebola de East Africa ho de wo ho na atiesi ho na ye na bi pass e bi a record bi wo ha de but senia omuka se we no eye difference trainer enam system no mu no e wo se ye boye ho modern na ye boye ho ban pa se ye ma bibi sei entimi my betia at a sea, a war, ye mime.
1: I'm too late.
3: A nunti, the busan is a dean, and a ye ritual routines. As I say, ya. Emma sa idea is a bee background and soon sans one. The tian is a SS normal practices, a ya, it misses ya no crime. As I say, COVID-19. And near money be.
1: Aye.
3: And unty say a day a bell who and sassy a bedia who needs a bed prepare and potemnis and your money nina nay a bell observe be a social distance na in your bedroom, Musa, but still, oh ya, send ye, yare a unit here. Not so kind soon and numb there, no, so on so no. Obwabwa.
1: Aye.
3: Be ya, ya, a ya papa mine, ewo. Ya pomu den ho no a bet me sisa anya ma we ya no kwan no e wo se Ghana Health Service e shem kina me ye
1: immediately
3: den it is a Veronica basket bi ne running water ne washing your hands with soap and this anya ma no e be hia se ye ye because no dia wo se nke ye ne bibia
1: mm
3: eni kwan se nke gai mpo
1: yeah
3: ha it is dia ye basica e hia eboa ye yi de ya pomu den de I was say you selecting here yen no a man kaya home pansana ye prevent it
1: to be part of our daily lives
3: definitely because I know the enke hia si ye
1: and
3: na ye jai man ye ma etiti pansam to anu de was ye selective first on na ye logo hanging fruit ye ye onu kane kra and sana e mu akese akese ye se bedu baby ne se she face mask ni sa ni ma no
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4: yeah na
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4: yeah
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3: enu nti e wo se activate e ho ni nyina se ye dia enyi ye yen kan ye ho
4: yeah
3: na se se di ehia e ye onse maye so consistent on treatment and holding centers
4: ai
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4: ai
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4: yeah
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4: ye si ta
3: na mo ni esisi sa the friend treatment and holding, holding centers. Centers no nyame aye adom se se treatment and holding centers be 22 there
4: yeah
3: e wo system the here ne se e wo se activate no na ye adwuma ye anya bia Kumasi ha ye wo atonsu Kumasi West
4: yeah.
3: South Hospital ho
4: mm-hmm.
3: treatment and holding center e wo ho e na ne kese ye pa wo sawia Sewia hospital ho no so e wo treatment and holding center. Ye nye no ready. Ye activate. Che se e wo se ye adwuma. Na se bibi e beti asimu a. Ye hu se ye ready.
4: Yeah.
3: It is anya man nyina ya ade a e wo se ye toto.
4: Mm.
3: Di ye. Na ye concentrate on your health.
4: Mhm.
3: Whether is infrastructure whether any omo omo sisi si baby a ne ma Itimi de outbreak eba. Yehwe ni NCC anu kwain. Because apart from Ebola e war system no no. Enkrofo do ma no keka outbreak, fufro outbreak. No one de ebe more serious as compared to Ebola, COVID. 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Yen prepare ye ho as oman. 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
4: All right. 8:30 na boy the discussion number 12 so na ma menda mo quick kwai ba. 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Mr. for text messages ni bra. 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You are live on Facebook and ti betima adwane nkomo no so afri ho na bibia so atimi ai boko. 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
14: And ya mean my am but oh I'm pamono. 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
0: And what day immune system when you're coupon, and you're ready for the animal somewhere who buy no, and Nasa wouldn't in Busaba Mesa, a page immune system, Nabribia, Yaya the Antimu. Say, dear, I'm off what the one one, the in Busaba Mesa, don't know what dance yes, say, and Yarwa would run Nipa and Yina, a Timmy Banaso, and now I'm pa, Omo Yarwana Dada, no more nom doctor. 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

by infections and what war. 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A war affair. Bema, why you married one pem, what are you now? Why, furniture and Stroman Herbal Hospital? And that's one year, and then we are dear. They are dear, Fenny Siatica. 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

0: 073-5522. Why they say IRSA anyhow? 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But what Gianni and your wardrobe? Nah, wardrobe, and so any word Gianni.
1: 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Adei.
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4: Shut, and I can say, Yaksen mixture, and I'm a chroma for what this I do. 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
7: 97.9. All right, sir. I'm Frank Obani Shesha. So, Tim Natras, you've been in Kobo now for your other related ones. I'm pay. And that whole, yeah, in fact, you did see you pass also live on your radio 97.9. Na yenin kubo mekase the year 2024 na bibi koso Ghana hapa na huche oho abanye susi nima kuyye timumufosi intimini tosimente kra na umu susi sina kufo sidain itina system nimu confidence nimu kra se kubasa uwe abanya huye se nyadri sampe mpanswana uwa onu mse your indicators are correct. Your indicators are very healthy. But still, na timofoni team, se nima nkuyi, ya titile masu nansu so. You see all those things. Eba sa, we are buying, you're very careful. Now, umbe tu nunu. 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Nana? Mr. Bwafu beshe, IBF exit, no ne, implications, a womb. Na, ya unsi di sitie. Other refs bar, you know, you be introduced home to the people that you trust. Now I'm here, shall see. I'm here for the next 10 minutes. Now you didn't come back and come back. If I'm coming with you, we carry 2024. Gonna for Kasai. Now you intimidate sit down. Never moon yet near there, but still, no more time, yeah. Fox. We are some number two. You see, yeah, go so dim come with. I was say, yeah, let. If I'm coming with, then it's a chance. Say. I likely a bit more see, but your boy, who dear said the boy Ebola no ain't enter into the premises of this country. And yes, sir, He said, so why a thing? Now I know I buy a boon so free. Now here you can be because you don't care why. No, could be free. The lemon said, I said, any name. Can you answer anything power you see? And you ensure enough water to save our people. And then the problems in the back where it also. But you're very near the home come. Huh? What is it? You are
8: a coordination. No, and my cassette. So, what a yachi console yachi?
7: Yeah,
8: a dashboard.
7: Yeah,
8: channels be brain. I was so.
7: Aye.
8: And you'll be an adding bet now. Obe who said, or say a pia will quaha, ye chim we, ye mea we so, ye say, ye say. One she ya, baby, you'll be one. Kakrana, baby, you're one. So ye minister, the ministry, or ye department agency be, baby, you're wa. Say, Uncle Uncle Bin, what's in the baby, baby, you're wa. The air cost of baby, no.
7: Yeah.
8: E bia onim.
7: No crap.
8: I'm on him and soon sans on soa. A bit me and ya. I want to
7: crap.
8: It be a walker crana. And I wash it a whole moon. Bet ye wo obi a was and quartet dashboard next year. As a sound we are saying what chimha.
7: Yeah.
8: One mere whistle. Yeah. Why you will say? Why you will say? Find a what a was so what dashboard next year, said man. Because it be what they are a hiding.
7: Okay.
8: Ain't he in governance, no structure? No. I am a tire say. Kenya chief of staff as we are na otimi krake whip ni ye pa minister so mp so obia suro fere chief of staff
7: ai na unsuru
8: if you say so who say ne call kura ba we yam jopram na se anko basa na so obia ye de 97.9 oye obia enhwe na betim pona wa hwa atra se ebia hwan na ehwe mi.
9: Want instant MVP status? 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
8: Why not? It's me. Me a jagu musa. A hadri. On se, a share ye say, Mr. Boba Cram, I can't about fear me what about Nipadugua, a pet president, I within a bind. Within NDC.
7: Yeah.
8: Any those involved?
7: Yeah.
8: Emma, and ye mano, what ye actually ye now shen ye? A ye?
7: Yeah.
8: Now who say? A ye ya, say last week ya, Rua Kwesi Pratt. So din a noa tumpa, din din din se, and ye ma, a kos

0: The NBA playoffs are underway, and now you can trade every game on Kalshi. 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Trade on anything.
1: Wait, Tobam and I'm in court.
2: Yo.
1: Yeah, my bad. I'm off in court, Krana.
2: What do you say? Yeah, train media budget.
1: Review, no.
2: Budget, baby.
1: Aye.
2: Na say, and some no eba. Na umu e se umu edi eni mu kan ho asem no anka ha dwen onsa Bank of Ghana report ya na e bebe se we dey kan catch us report e beba in T24 no
1: aye
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2: 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Say say no.
1: Management.
2: Acquire. Yeah, first we manage Bank of Ghana. There no. It is saying. Why mo ne set it? You know, streamlines ne to ha. 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It is a assemble. 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
1: all right na na medase we have your call
3: yo ya beka wo wa sopa ontie wo wa sopa ontie o man no enye NDC ni MPP da
1: yeah
3: adia MPP ni NDC nyo omo dia and then you'll be at the OBM will be in Cassa and I will be at the back. You're back at the Grand Atremo. Don't you move my own free move? You won't be in your position when I or my no, my end you are once or so by you watching Jesus. 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
1: Devon,
3: I'm the buy.
1: Devon,
3: Munina, Munbubo, we are some bubble, a fine. It will be a bayer, and yet, you're back at the no. Everybody will be a poor crowd because won't define public sector crowd who do you. And this in Ibe Society, your public sector. Busan said, Dean, the same. Mano Kusibua, who free or buy, Busan, dear friend, the same. 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So I did you or why? 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
1: Okay.
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The Mino Heba Pada Eso Yasini. Our specialist Heba Hospital Eso Yasini. Imbus Eso Yasini. Imbus Heba Mixture Eso Yasini. Kojo Rekun Enterprise and so Eddie Rekun Heba Mixture Bon So Eso Yasini. Within Eddie Kofi and Ponsan Crawford, better from KK Benin Production Team. Yeah, Jumedi April War, Kwasi Terry and Saki Tishishi. And I feel family I'm watching the Echo Live on Facebook. Yeah, me had much in San Sunshia on Fox Morning Drive and so between the hours of 5:45 and 10 a.m. May your day be blessed. If you want your case on

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6: 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One nomino, and two malaria, and I said, and yes, I dear Kuhu doctor. For 0542 778572, and 0542 807907. My dear Grady Pa, Pavi, Plaxmox, and Hepa Plus Nina. A pin for a battle more menu for, and you could have been feared in the new camp. Our pharmacist and her bashop.
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9: And what day immune system or Yankupon, and your ready pediatrical Samoya Hubano, and Nasa Wunum in Busaba Mesa, a peja immune system, Nabribia, Yarientimu, Sasay, dear, among for the drawn one, the in Busaba Mesa, Dronu Huadan, yes, and Yarwa will wear Nipa and Nina, a Timmy Banaso. 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
15: yes you who
17: Ghana nya independence how many years now come on Ross I want mirror bro chile and so connect here
18: 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Baby, or mine, no, ye timuno. I say, I'm for mine, but you're doing your party, won't I tell you, mine? Or mine, ye timuno. You're doing your party, NDC. You're doing your party, MPP. I'm doing Ghana, I tell you, Ghana. I say, NDC, yeah, yeah, or manage it. MPP, yeah, yeah, or manage it. I'm Ghana, say, yeah, I don't chase or manage it. And I how am I? Because I how am I? I can't one more yard on baby. For money, say, and I can't any power. Now, you need to be funny, you know. Yes, we have been on my IT Boncoso. I see, yes, you have called right. A one year call. You have called left. A one year call. Say yo, a one year dear Jay.
19: And yes, you who?
18: Now, me, I am a yummy yak. Say, I'm a bimundi traba, trabalism, and your politics.
19: And yes, you who?
18: I know a bit to me, Miss I say. And she has sent a four MP before. I sent a former to a bam MP to Totero, and then I'm in a center region. I yet be so to say. And she is a force to a bam, and then say, and this, you know, and then I'm in they don't mind the voter region. You see, mumma yam kaya wumma say you can't afford. Ni yin nyan tribalism. I'm telling you today. Bonyo no mame. Bonyo no. Say ye can you crack any pa. Nothing region. A free say NDC by ye. Voter region. A free say NDC by ye. MP before sign our parliament. Our voter. But me and me human to say vote region and your pan and this I oh not to register in assembling in at the end this I oh and so I'm an afraid to me but now and I sent a region at the end of people I am a mo show and cough with fism a so contain a so pampa a so pine abeguha I didn't know you had that guy na ye dada ye ho na ye nwene wo man ho ye develop ye krom ye ma ye krom ma fo ni nyamfa so wo ye so adan politics, a few politics,

0: 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Check my studio, a seven making, so send me a boy, a dwanapa, a bus says 30, and that says, could you know why?
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0: For camera! 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
2: 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Let's see the name of the hospital. Power specialist about hospital. 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But why you ever someone was sorry? It's your bass, I say, I be in a room. The woman to Tuno, Nicotta Gate, and what did you know? Etty or the four ever saw when you are side, yes, so company, and I saw my penny, or what to be a bonny one, no more time, and you are more name room. You can't show Mr. Power Specialist about hospital with Drew. It's all my own word, Drew. 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come on us or WhatsApp on us, so I was 0555 79 78 78 0555 79 78 78 My catch on a boko. Sense and pass about in China, order for and Tim Wetunya. Chirase ni ne yet in a home pentumqua, near wash up from no shop free gemono, nor to send your menu tea. Nancy, when your power no brandy and now a yas were ding, now went to an amount of power specialist about hospital, no, and I was saying you wish to an amor bra, friend on Besseno, near Babuau, now quadan there till swore, near Yakuancro, near Empono, no windy mono. 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
7: 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Na maybe the service all cast almost all Pau Pana, or mine or your more mature Papa, mean leadership. Leadership me and a trick. The own pen of Fonquina MP, Omina DC, who gets down on crime. We saw myself, almost a dime by the same kind of. And so, and kind will be a snap up idea. It's the air, yeah, sir, or my Ghana. Yet, you could be to say, oh, dear, is it Pau Pano Monsoa? A ban say, and a Ghana, come and come a Ghana. It's me, you could be to say, that's up with the Pau Pa.
0: And yet, Obia to become some fun on the chum. I didn't ya.
7: Oh, what happened? Yes, after my chaplain was made a Montuma me ba me bremo pain am one best one oma ah na ono nobody what the
0: maye aye na me die anya am so me pese kumasia aye dia esemfon pani foni bi tie me wo mo ni abae mu say mpp o say ndis o Ghana fo esemfon pani fo na wo mo sam wo bia na wo mo ni wo mo nkasa se wo mo wu nkofo we mo bo na o ma de siase ni wo mo I will be na. Ya go so mo do. Me se me. Ura o kunne sa. 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
8: Hello.
0: Morning.
8: Oh. 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
0: Amen.
8: Oye be ma pa. 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I'm on my pen in voice, almost, yeah.
9: 7.9.
8: A bro, saying, yeah, ever. What do you mean, yes, sir? Never ever. I'm in group by AYF, wait, on my brigade, but yeah. And then, but I want to move. If you're a girl, almost, you know, bro, mama. I'm a gun. Gun, yeah, now, so the whole world is here, bro, gunner.
0: And the office, you remember, sir. Aja, me da si beba. Na me to go in komo ya ofo beba na the comment. Ya besa be bia homa na biem. 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E to Ghana for trim say. Che ya kasa radio. Ya ni ya social programs no. 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Ya betimi advocate ama ya boa wo mo. Because entimi ko be de bia da say. Wo mo so ya Ghana for was in the way so many bremas for the Biana. And now, woman, dear, you are my two baby. And now, I'm going to get you. No, woman, Bahama, or this yo. No, what bad will be master? No, what about the Yakua? Yet, you know, you didn't attempt. Now, what no one for being your master? Swa. What swa will be your mano? Yakuji take it to the Amano. No, come on here, Bruno. Yan, you know, only health care. Only insurance. Only Bibia. A corner, what dear Swanya Mano, that's not quite in the tax. Only baby that. Only baby that. Only baby tick. Oh, yeah, Yaba, and let me send them was somewhere so. Mamma to go in Comombra. Na, Yaba, Munyabo Trent Chemi, or the Munyabo Trent Chemi. And then Obia will become. Now, my present can't even you know some from Penny for me, best friend. 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I would do say. 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
9: 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Number no eda ho frɛ 0244 95 95 13 13 20 69 69
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Heavenly Father, Lord, let the power of your spoken word be enough for us in the name of Jesus Christ. Heavenly Father God, send forth your word to heal, to save, to deliver, to guide and protect us in the name of Jesus Christ. Heavenly Father God, set us free from every entanglement of Satan and give us testimonies that will shame the devil in his works in the mighty name of Jesus Christ. Brethren all over the world, good morning to you and win today. Good morning to you and win tomorrow.

2:30 to 2 p.m. to 2:30 to 3 p.m. Sorry. With a term for the king of the fearsome three empire. The doctor of the multitudes. Dr. Zajiman.

been led by the legendary Isaac Lindo Wusu, and the squad will be on between hours of 3 to 6 p.m. From 6 to 6:30, local news in Akan, Dabdam and Sendebru. And from 6:30 to 7 p.m., social and funeral announcement time. And from 7 p.m. to 10, Foxy Happy Hour. That was going to give you undiluted professional selection of music, interviews and preaching, what have you. So you can stay with Foxy Happy Hour from 7 to 10 p.m. tonight. And from 10 p.m. to the next day, 6 a.m., it is caught in his presence on 87.9. That's the rest of our menu for today, being the 20th of May, 2026, the year of our Lord. Akwabo!

Ogwa Kotokoma Cowboy. Audition of Frankie Taylor. I'm here from Monday to Friday, from 12 to 3 p.m. I'll be on. And you must see a guaro. Because I eat music, I drink music, I breathe music, I dress music, I cream music, I swim music. Music is the food of the soul. So let it play.

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My portion of Canada is Michel Hodia Puono. 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I want the STD center. One friend to Kumasa Crow. Or do you say Dotty Baller Junction? 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A book appointment.

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Togbe ganyo herbal and spiritual center no for we. 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Togbe good day. Togbe mare kokoye fo wa. Asimbulo men tell men kancho dey. 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Anya bia nya court case. What's your problem with munafiki? They want to sweep your case under the carpet now. From a Togbe ganyo herbal and spiritual center. Who's the case? I mean, call your financial issues. Because you bush up your Jumabian skinny. What's up with skinny every Musa? And where Jumabian is going to go? A man for Bajo Bosom Pedro Botria. Why you're Munafiki? Where you cast off Wabitrana? For can Togbe ganyo. I will Togbe ganyo herbal and spiritual center. Bessie about Messa, I want your border, Joseph Bakokono. Could be from Baroness, and I want some, you know, Togbe button tech. I want to be your Omunya Munafiki, only your Telele. I know your whoosh. Or you go for scam marriage, or for spiritual marriage. And you will be a two-way drill. We'll be power, I say. We'll be power, you go, sir.

0: Tashi, a chuck of a nature, but for epilepsy. About stopping one time, mamma. When you be with the shiwa, my moon, maybe when you stroke cana, I go crab a toboganion. I want toboganion spiritual help center. Miss Wassas, as I see ya was that. What you was as if you sim. I want all the documento. A bridge wedge up as if you sim. And land issues. And you be an ekayaki concession. Cow aqua excavators, alpha machine chemicals here, and the satiaqua to a movie. Tobo Gayas and Cancho there. Who got issues in a small scale mine no galamseo, a pompa jabepa umpunta, Osbrook, Tobo Gano, Herbal and Spiritual Center. Ewo, I've so hey, promise and failure. Obia show, but there be another way you are. And do I do my jab bray, you may ye pan, what show was on now, will fail you. Promise the first but never break a chain one time. Top boy Ganyo Herbal Spiritual Center. Also Brana Also from Francis Sierra, maybe you will be ano. And you are now you also friend. From Top Boy Ganyo Sierra, Top Boy Ganyo, the powerful man. From 0244-13-2069. 0244-13-2069. And a 020-261-4906. 020-261-4906 or your Tobo Ganyo Herbal and Spiritual Center. On whom you have been doja, your Tobo Ganyo Herbal and Spiritual Center. I won't put choppy. I was Shiraso, Buankraskuwa, Kumasa Cry Highway. 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Oh, Shiraso, Buankraskuwa, Kumasa Highway, requiring you. Mom Tobo Ganyo. 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Achome de gua. The powerful Tobo Ganyo. Tobo Ganyo Herbal Spiritual Center. Also bra. Tobo Ganyo na. Soon buafu. Also be bia one time. Check it out, yo.
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0: Yeah. Me pocho Shop Herbal. Sharp herbs not ringing the bell, yo. Make a sharp herbs, sir. 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Inboost herbal, Mr. Mekanasemi. Cover by the sharp and adrenal or the inboost herbal, Mr. Inboost. Police in the adrenal. Yes, sir, master. 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Inboost, yes, sir, master. Permission to conquer, sir. Ahoya, ahoya. Police in the adrenal. Imbus Heba Mestia. 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When your body pains, arthritis, muscle pain, muscle disorders, and to me, you have lots of abdomen, lots of appetite. You can create a breast stress and order. When I'm in boost, help by Mr. President, you're ready for a Saturday. I'm going to say goodbye.

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Poor children, I'm one of friend. 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Friend was 0246208496. 0246208496. And a 0261 388 149 0261 388 149 Imbu Seba Mistiana Posine

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Mama, you man at a beach, doctor, mama, beach, rap, mama, mama, beach.

0: Doctor Jimmy Rapio. I'm Renas, Doctor Yang Rade Aquabo.
1: Yeah, I'm here.
0: And in here, Hapa Plus.
1: Pavi.
0: And a plasmus.
1: Yeah.
0: Doctor Mzajiman. Hey, Doctor Mzajiman. Are you quiet? And I'm Doctor Pudding Pupa. Doctor. Yeah, because this year, a month will say, things are changing.
1: Yeah.
0: Is there any coming change as at now in Helper Plus Pavi Plasmus? Helper Plus Pavi Plasmus. Your limited time, you don't know more.
1: Very good question. 97.9. Eh, dudu. 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Dudu, medicine tree. Tree dinner, eh, dudu, no. 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
1: 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Drugs are a limitation. In fact, yeah, they were two drugs so for a period. But medicine, dear, according to science and the Bible, medicine is a food. And a food is a medicine. Anytime I will become medicine, no, say any panwa betumi a substitute medicine no with food. Obetumi so a substitute food with medicine. It will say, let your food be your medicine and your medicine your food. Enti baabiya ni wiase a yebetumi aka se food and medicine regulatory authority anase board anase bibi dabi.
0: Doc,
1: but yebetumi nya food and drugs a different entities.
0: But ebimu sucha say there's a big saying there say another school of thought say too much of everything is bad. Enti say wonum Helper Plus Pavi Plasmus for long period. Why should be effects? Is it true?
1: Yeah, I say too much of everything, within a space of time. Sebi in so cry enemy. On say ye free baby osmosis. Say oh
0: you do lecture room.
1: Okay, mean cano a science cra. Bible say a word the power. But would the one be brave of it? And Chesa would take the war befew. Say within a space of time, what could the war broswe now befew? Sana in so water is life, Yenka.
0: Ye can't be a.
1: Into what quack of Jerry can bark. Now water is life into one Jerry can ning in an Albert Mimpo.
0: Thank you.
1: That is too much of everything, including water.
0: Young friend say, Yank a dosage, you know. As for Helper Plus, you know. 2 Pavi 2. plasmos 2.
1: Yeah.
0: Now, me person me nya hwade mburusu nti, me fa no 444. A overdose.
1: Oh, reference Hepa plus Pavi plasmos, right? Science.
0: Mhm.
1: Me kasa pharmacologically.
0: Thank you.
1: Nti say ye yan hwehwemu based on hwehwemu. I say ye ye toxicity studies. Ye tumi fa emoa. Ema omo de wo friend overdose no. Mpatwati ase. Ye fa moa emo omo de wo friend overdose no. And ye tumi multiply no even about 30 times dosage na ye study no. But the ubehun se ye free bi no observable adverse effect. After no one motto
0: observable.
1: Once a while observable the woman. Sanka uhunu effect be a any normal nurse there is an adverse effect.
0: Okay.
1: But there is none. After see a mo increases idea no, even at times 30.
0: Okay.
1: For more. 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
0: wow
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0: okay
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1: yes nyabotre o de manfa number antudwa kra na pepper plus pavi plus
0: yes you are pa
1: okay
0: yes, you are the
1: Nigeria for the do not even be seen. A young mama pass, unipa pass, a be or bow no, a do contum rebellion.
0: Oh,
1: yeah. 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One, you know, Bow beside DJ, if you ever cassana, so you know, dear, yet the Edian, any debia.
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0: yes ekom yeyare oh yeah mre why do you cry you say
1: yes.
0: Obi so say a hungry man is an angry man
1: na wey angry so a psychologist bi abeka say a form of madness
0: oh yes it's your performance ya speak the same thing intin nya ye
1: help up plus
0: pavi
1: and a plus
0: but they would ya cook cook crew obi for more education from you are otumi frel
1: yes me number no e obetumi afrem 0542 0542 0542 0542 0542 0542 0542 0542 0542 0542 0542 0542 0542 0542 0542 0542 0542 0542 0542 0542 0542 0542 0542 0542 0542 0542 0542 0542 0542 0542 0542 0542 0542 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0542 0542 0542 0542 0542 0542 0542 0542 0542 0542 0542 0542 0542 0542 0542 Sir. Ni ye. 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You have to be sick. 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
1: 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handle sa infections no and let me hasten to add say difference between dudu me mpese me ka medicine na confuse obi difference between dudu any the old friend drug no any say drug no e target problem 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
0: anybody yakodi po wow
1: so who decide say wow betumi asolve problem na wo ni padua mu a eno de wo isu drug for example wo diabetes wo sugar levels na untumi regulate inti bibia no wo check wo sugar levels e wo soro ena wo da drug so de na drug ne ye drug no on see problem na no kwan o de all ye ne say ono de kwan bi obefa so ma wo sugar levels aba from no all ye
0: inti omo wo gwa de bi omo use we are managing it.
1: Yes, into no coin be ever so.
0: I'm managing. Okay, oh, I'm managing.
1: Look, I'm interested in that. Say, me say, say drone now unum ne drag no. Ma u ni pediano. Ma ni njaju me biao. Ne di ane say usuka levels no was through. Into coin be ever so ma ye checki ever form no ena drag ne ye. But say obi e num do don swa. Do don no e unkong kwa tageti esichire no. Miss Rotien ye wow ye hair about ye and now so wanko can be bia won't ya say do do hair bow medicine papa bian tageti problem no. Name mum a tageti ni pediano.
0: Sir?
1: Yes, a holistic. A tageti woo ni pediano, neni pediano mum ya mwadia. A barber hebe be a problem no one a woo ni pediano mum a correctino.
0: Wow.
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1: yeah
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0: 0542 0542 0547 0547 0547 0547 0547 0547 0547 0547 0547 0547 0547 0547 0547 0547 0547 0547 0547 0547 0547 0547 0547 0547 0547 0547 0547 0547 0547 0547 0547 0547 0547 0547 0547 0547 0547 0547 0547 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0547 0547 0547 0547 0547 0547 0547 0
2: the boss player. Frankie Taylor. Frankie Taylor is on now. He is the boss player. Frankie Taylor. Frankie.

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0: The NBA playoffs are underway, and now you can trade every game on Kalshi. 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
11: 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I can boom. 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
10: Oh, and your name is now for. Any mebusu ya for the. Any de beer. One yet. Hepa Plus. Power to you.
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7: 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Judges Bert Clements and Glenn Feldman both scored about the same, 116-112. All three in favor of the winner by unanimous decision. He is now the unified WCWA and WO welterweight champion of the world and still undefeated.
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9: Mosadika mahas, balun wada haki samado, sayadu kalahadia, eriki mohutas,
10: Well, another wonderful day. Yes, I'm BSMB. Adia Gudiamu in Samar Bram, Higher Fox 97.9. And copy me, Senor, in Sia Babodia in Simpi. And ya bwa bwa no ya ya deba oko ya amam fo ekro so nsema after 22 years Arsenal are the pro champions of the EPL and wa ya dia eye Man City eye esoki wo mo because wo mo fu se o petim ba ko aja enka 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Amano Antonio Conte, or say, afraid here, at the end of the season, you know, Obefi and Napoli, and ya nonko, and ya Freiburg, and Sube Fesi Aston Villa, and Yanko Paya de Mane, and no, the grand finale of the Europa Air Cup. This and many more, and I'm on an ensemaka, and a triple TK, at the Ebeba. I'm the Carol Ewaha, and Sube Raya in Semnim, Nayashe, and the end of Torchima, and the Antochima, and the end of Yakachrasana. After waiting for 22 solid years of a near misses, of a dear dream, no, I be a reality. Yet the Hunsem Naya de Baba. Ya bet yes, if you near Hawa, Nama, and Subesiako, the national 17, and so ever bought on my last game, Yankopo Yadama, and then against South Africa. It's a must win for your coach, yeah, your friend, and say, don't know how to go, but then I'm going to go. Prosper Ogum, and Eddie, yes, Rawa, and Eddie, yes, Raw, and yes, it is him. Also goes in the flow, what has here? See to the beer them so what can tell ma. Ya the whole summer ba. Let us on air dogly and in mediama say an a CTM. Asante koro ko young porcupines and ochina om airborne last game away for the alignment. Omo here some bear winning for my qualifying at the about the national affairs at division 2. Asante koro ko. Sanso and a so far camp new city side away the Black Stars ahead of our friendly game. Ya ye babo nyinaani abo abo anensemano ya ye de eba besomo samzika kan triple tk waha andy carol ewaha daniel kofi ajapon the grandmaster of the local service and so betting enka israel anya mwaten and the producers air for the day megin de na kofi so ansa obetimi from ike join your live ewo facebook and your fox 97.9 join your live ewo facebook and your fox 97.9 wo like page no na wa comment na 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
11: 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And now midweek. 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
10: So ono wangaya ho.
11: Ah.
10: Technically.
11: Israel.
10: Technically.
11: Okay.
10: Onkasa.
11: Obisu ho a. Onse bimu jina ho.
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11: But bimu jina ho. Onse nsem jofo ni biwa omu jina ho.
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11: 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But when ni biwa ho pa.
10: Sa.
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11: 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Onkasa.
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11: 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Ende bimu ba mbabeka.
10: Martin. After 22 years,
11: yes,
10: Arsenal are the proud champions.
11: Yeah.
10: I mentioned you for Samuel.
11: Okay.
10: I can't remember. But Nitim Pa,
11: okay.
10: Hey,
11: Jai. For Samuel.
10: Ane.
11: Can't remember, Papa.
10: Nitim Pa, Arsenal.
11: Ghana.
10: Okay. Minimum penny for you. I'm joining Arsenal.
11: Yeah.
10: You're near George.
11: George.
10: International painter.
11: Okay.
10: One of the team in Arsenal.
11: Arsenal.
10: Uko KMA. Leo Sepoku. Lawyer Sepoku.
11: Anzun team ne Arsenal.
10: Arsenal.
11: Okay.
10: MPP General Secretary.
11: Justin.
10: Lawyer Justin Kodia. Ukumkom.
11: Yes.
10: Onu si Ghana.
11: Yeah.
10: Iti no Arsenal mpeni for.
11: Yeah.
10: Kankan Bodu.
11: Yeah.
10: Back Kankan Bodu.
11: Yeah.
10: Enso ye Arsenal.
11: Sometimer.
10: The legend Sometimer. Wow. Enso ye Arsenal. Iti no.
11: Sam George.
10: Arsenal mpeni for. Onu si nwaya.
11: Sam George. Unim Sam George.
10: So we ni no.
11: Oh, honorable Sam George. Jata.
10: NDC. Ah, Jata. Yeah.
11: Yes. Honestly, Arsenal.
10: Oh, sir.
11: Yeah.
10: Oh, okay.
11: William Samurai Muto. Kenya President. Arsenal.
10: You know.
11: Unim Kenya President.
10: That's what I'm
11: saying. Midimino.
10: So,
11: Paul Kagame. Arsenal fan.
10: Oh, okay.
11: Yeah. Honestly, Rwanda President. In fact, Arsenal, the more a year and painful. I said, what can I? I'm the team behind Zubi. So, I'm painful. I'm
10: not team behind.
11: Sir. 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
11: Duma kwai.
10: Okay. He's a proud. Who said that? I couldn't say. Me fire listeners in Yago.
11: Sure.
10: Because our options. Then so be TSTs, you know. No other credit to a frame. What the ultimate point and I say. Into kwa kwa na usola udu amu fe ano.
11: Mindu amu
10: fe ano. Miduja.
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10: Adungo.
11: 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Kutoko obi. Painful, painful, painful, painful, painful, painful, painful, painful, painful, painful, painful, painful, painful, painful, painful, painful, painful, painful, painful, painful, painful, painful, painful, painful, painful, painful, painful, painful, painful, painful, painful, painful, painful, painful, painful, painful, painful, painful, painful, painful, painful, painful, painful, painful, painful, painful, painful, painful, painful, painful, painful, painful, painful, painful, painful, painful, painful, painful, painful, painful, painful, painful, painful, painful, painful, painful, painful, painful, painful, painful, painful, painful, painful, painful, painful, painful, painful, painful, painful, painful, painful, painful, painful, painful, painful, painful, painful, painful, painful, painful, painful, painful, painful, painful, painful, painful, painful, painful, painful, painful, painful, painful, painful, painful, painful, painful, painful, painful, painful, painful, painful, painful, painful, painful, painful, painful, painful, painful, painful, painful, painful, painful, Madrid
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11: 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your team and the team. I'm sorry, Mamelodi Sundowns. Eddie Kaya and Sir. I'm on fast chartered air flight. Eddie Free South Africa. Eddie Kwako PM. Our Rabat Morocco. 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Eddie clearance. Me bato dia tennis. 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Bobo Kono. I'm on the can apply for air clearance. I'm sorry. Our aviation authority of Morocco. Best and our training. The maintenance of Morocco for your emergency. No come on me. Your airport no. I'm chartered flight in Mamelante. Because all the chartered flight. 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and some Olympic Master for Yusuf Alassan, our New England Revolutions, Romanta Kriya Dimola Lukman, Wanum and Sosinakai, Adma Letico Aya Demanded, and after Samuel Chukweze, Abodima Fulham, 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Murphy, our FC Porto, where Aya Nigeria against Paul. 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
11: 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Minister, Edema UK, Mino, Yoga, and it's in Sorry Kelstama, not just an Unusum, Abba, I am the Sabajum, Oba Casano, and Odika Casam, Ayatia, Arsenal Timno, at the Premier League, no, or congratulate 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Just a criminal, and now some get to a Keir Starmer.
13: Mr. Speaker, it would be remiss of me not to comment on one of Manchester's great heroes, moving on after almost a decade. So let me congratulate Pep Guardiola on all his success at Manchester City. And Mr. Speaker, if I could declare an interest, I'd also like to say congratulations to Arsenal Football Club on becoming the Premier League champion.
11: Okay, I know aye UK Prime Minister Keir Starmer and what is sorry in some kaka etu channel. Na the last time at Arsenal, omuji Premier League no aye 2003-2004. Omuji Chelsea abaji tu asum ye no Manchester United abaji tu asum ye nsa Chelsea asaba abaji 2009-2010. Man United abaji no 2010-2011. 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Adama Timna Media Wonsam, Emma, and that and so you bring up for Nyama, Akokama, and so Yama, Yemfim, a Bobo Quanity, and some very awesome Amasoya, not young Copiaman, some food from Evato Dietia, and it's an answer Bobo Quano, the tennis of Premier League now, Omatino, Ombetimania, Sika Copim, £177 million. We were told to call Euros, answer Tim Betimania, close to 200 million euros, where Sika also a Timno, Amonsan Ebetimaka, Jobato Sumiano, I am Manchester City, Obetimania, close to 174 million pounds. Bobo Quentin, and sorry, I am Nessa, and your club, and it's in Manchester United, Ebetimania, 172 million pounds. Jobato Sunai Benya, 168 million pounds. Jobato Su Enum, Ebena, 165 million pounds. Mibatom, it's a man for La Liga, no, Agu, because I'm called La Liga, moi. Tima Oje La Liga Aya Barcelona Sika Obenyan Burnley Atas Wabi Kojoto England Yobenya Skabepe Ansum Ede Ten La Liga Aya Tima Nitin Ede Barcelona De Tenisan Ukopium Ansu Aya Spena Bobo Kweni Tedi Barcelona Sikan Omaje After Somu Ya Champions Of La Liga No Aya 54.91 million euros. Miba Chom Ugram Ansu A Club Ede Ten Ede Burnley Aso Ya Omare Omenya 50 million more Than Club Ede Tedi Barcelona And Ede Ede Media won some Emma, some copium upon the Srigana, Bobo Quenitari Pemunchen, Omunya 70 to 90 million euros, Oka France, PSG, and 55 to 80 million euros, Intermilabia 60 million euros, and non a league prizes Ruby, our top 5 for my own seminar, Marie Ama, Shono Sukama, Nanyaman and Swatima Koye, Utien and Samanebe, Wafiafian and Chono and Chonon in Chayaso, this station rules the direction at the same time, the station that carries you closer to the superpower level, and that you won play and it's any more Salah. You are to your post beam our IG where your post and some our social media handles and also and your Mohamed Salah Gali on any Iran thing and sorry I am Maggie Salah and I've any mammy you know Maka Sala, and after Kayan Aya Sala, Omina Ayama, Mo Sala, Edoma Kopiamo Armford, because Namia Duma, Mo Sala, me about your one final game, Adama Liverpool Timno, not what free Ayam Nessa Liverpool, and Nanya Chemo Baby Fufro, and to Mo Sala, and any man in here, and I was so Facebook page in the Swa, Medi and one sub Emma, Namika Mo Sala and send Samana, Jamaican Sabuba Quenny, Teddy Juve, Yasin Omaya Crado Passa, Somina Mo Sala, and Ka and one no, because I have Mo Sala. Bob Kakan, and some our Italy Montenso, Ominima Jumo Yedima Fiorentina, Ominima Jumo Yedima Roma Timono, and the club and the team, and some Ayanessa, Bobo Quentin Juve, Amo Target, Ayam Mo Sala, 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Yam Copium, Chelsea, the Blues, the Pensioners of Asoya, not Yanin Kobaka and Fama. Says a chance to not go for anything. Adi Shabi Olano Alonso Apa, one of the new manager, Edma Chelsea, 4 years and Osanya, not Jamaican, say Shabi Alonso, says a new person, Edma Chelsea, I had the goalkeeping department. Yes, so ready, tell Shabi Alonso, only say on your Mike Menona and one no, or better, Baba Buama Chelsea Timon, if I do more, they are quite and Concordante, Mike Ayapendes, Diego Costa, and Jordan Pickford, goalkeepers and nine way. Chelsea, I just omenya mubako. Nemo, I'm number one. Aya choice, no. Aya Mike Maignan. Yes, Chelsea, I strengthen goalkeeping department. Tiri wia. Ambesa bechon. Aya up front tuwa. Aya nimo players na tutun tinadi matim no. The tennis of Victor Osimhen. Still now no. Aya deni ting. Yes, MP Banfi Stanford Bridge Chelsea furniture. So mu se Victor ni mubadawa. Ombekwa kofano nswadi napa. 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Babet Miakoye, another player, I just said Xabi Alonso. Yes, I can. kachacha se fo no so mon kofa ne mra aye bokina ni abranche na ye fo ne Edmond Tapsoba onu nu ye adwuma Oliver Coulsen amamuje aye Bundesliga no enti Edmond Tapsoba ye se Alonso akachacha 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Obi One podcast no so wa bo Chelsea mpani fo na ba so so se se de omatie kasa na enay Xabi Alonso ba wa pay e beti aboa pa because Xabi Alonso are your non and a stop of Bayern our Germany yinti John Mikel Obi
14: because he's been there, he's done it. As a player, he's won titles. As a manager, he's won titles. So that's what you need. A manager is going to walk in through the door and the players are going to look at him and say, you know what? Whoa, that's Xabi Alonso. I'm going to respect him. I'm going to listen to what he's telling me because he's done it. He's won titles as a player
15: and as a manager.
14: And as a manager.
15: Yeah.
14: That's huge. Because sometimes players, we very...
11: Okay, I know Ayan Sama, Chelsea, former player, John Mikel Obi, and sorry, Atuja, Afon Ranitin, and sorry, Ayan Nessa, and on Xabi Alonso, the unknown Sam Anamede Mano, not young from Yan Tosson, from Riyad Mahrez, I a former player, the Manchester City, Riyad Mahrez, say, time I know one Leicester City, no, Bibacho, a branch anything, and Angolo Conte, and Mamude, I release clause, £13 million, I sign a contract tomorrow, or the one for release clause, and Jim, and Tim Ebedu Bebia, Nunko. So ni Messi bobo Barcelona or se Barca for contacting so mu hia no so Messi can from team no nemo ya Man City bobo kono and so no mo so peno na Manchester United ni Real Madrid ni and so peno nemo last time penny for Nantiasia or se Golo Conte de enam se release clause excellent no Chelsea tria ya no mo fan sample amaniko se carry my team no or se do January 2018 not as a donor from take a so free team no call na ya Man City at the office in 9 and buy I'm a friend Lester on an crap and a chosen, or Muman in court, or simply fancias here, and not just a summer, no, or the 20 club and a team, and sorry, Manchester City, and now you read my rest, I say, Madrid no more panel, no Barcelona panel, no Manchester United, and so panel, no more Lester for now, my uncle, and then some of running, and you read my rest, where they are 2 times, they are one sum, and my word, Jumadi and so, maybe Pierre Etima Koye, we about your news, I met him, and I feel Madrid Timonum, sir, and then Madrid players now approval, San Jose Marino. 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and my mother for not taking decision. Somebody to a mania cobble classico no, they say, boy, nanny, fun, Freddy Valverde, what your mother for the passer, and toquana buyer, and by the same anatas on Unia available, no mother for the two a mani, a cocoa ball, and yet Demetia, you don't want some Emma Son or so, no, the Pietima Coye, no Marino contract no, they say, a 2+1, you can say 2+1, a 2 years contract and obe sign with another 1 year optional. And tis a 2 no sooner Marino pa. Otimin and so as a could come home. Sub 2 no sooner Madrid for pa. Omitimin and Casanova sign bako. And some other come idea Jametia. Yadim won some amount. Yasim Marino, any player before Portugal, Edia pa. Na Jametin is a sporting captain. I found I am Morten Hulman. Sam midfielder no. Yasim Marino, or call Portugal. Owns a boy no oya dear. And to a never banana for Beatuma. Adam Madrid Bobo Kono. Bernardo Silva, Fanama me, the meeting said Bernardo Silva and Sono, Yasoma Ofano, and the Matiman in Real Madrid, said Bernardo Silva, a Yata Mandu Fano Mufano, no Maya Juman and Guaman Yaman Kokama, and your letters are Epa, the Tim Emma Sono, so Nabi Pia and Sotima Koye, now a refund Enrique Ricame, or no, and you're trying him so on Florentino Perez, ever quite letters, you know, Enrique Ricame 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what helicopter no me the babesi park and so say trophy no the best shot to say oh George Cup no not just somebody about name of the attorney say Zamalek team no no upper hand so we didn't quit him on my league no so I'm a loose no pyramid sir on the safa league no so Zamalek a loose no pyramid loose no for Ali sir no Ali a fa league no and then the meeting say we're saying not just say anyone that you know me your practice no and I'll show you Facebook page no so quite on the first one I'm in the trophy no but to a helicopter no more no me the banner for any amateur come on no and omo display me dia wonsep ema me no e ka say I brent for Bruno Fernandes and so to yam chemu a okko back to Manchester United to no and no okko London okko j football writers player of the year na eno na man 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
15: It's not something that I will ever chase because I always said, and I know people can have different opinions and think differently about what they have in mind from me or for what they see me as a person, but what they cannot say is that I'm not someone that looks up to the team and tries to make the team the most successful one because...
11: Okay, and here Manchester United captain Bruno Fernandes and what is our in some kaka atujano Mikel Arteta Arsenal Iberman a new contract. They are meeting it's a new contract. I'm a demand no. Mibatom ebekwa kwapim 25 million pounds a year. Arsenal team le said ye omanya jidie awo atete mu pa. Entim urua nebe sign contract extension after UEFA Champions League final no and ye deme tete ya enwun samano yodi ema wo jumadie so na unim sa Arsenal team no he atete mumo bia mana baso na fe Arsenal defenders no Gabriel Mangales ana fe William Saliba obia mo mabaso unim sa Arsenal team no this season omun consider penalty say yabo Premier League na fe aje penalty de tia Arsenal this season obia no when your penalty and your team and the team and sorry Arsenal it is a center back you know or my Juma Papa Arsenal I'm 4-5 you know and your man Kokama and your man Woma but him I want some Emma or so no so nothing and your man Tima Kokama not me but you young PMO I will Bobo credit to the PSG. Now when him say PSG team no the last I have Champions League me and say I bought PSG in Madrid and AJ Madrid AJ me you know PSG and so je makumakum and so much bakwa omusha nim so metimi agem eya 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for the Kylian Mbappe the last 5 seasons about them at these two teams na mom ontimi je Champions League no okobo di matima ni tin at the PSG me ba to o PSG no na Madrid the Champions League Obama Madrid no PSG and so the Champions League no and yet the Alba media won some Emma Rayo Vallecano so muko UEFA Conference League no no muko kwajia me bacho ebeba be year 28 out of 29 ni nani said the last year timer me bacho say your Spain team say your national team say your club level since 2002 me bacho yadia Spain omako 28 medal finals say your Champions League say your UEFA Europa League say your Conference League say your World Cup and as a Euros you know about your Spain team alusu bakope enti said Vallecano ko no monso kokojia na ye 28 out of 29 and no aya kaka no so ba mere I want some amount show no so legend aya dia yem famre no em fama na fetwa so na bibia enso etime ko kama na bibia enso etime ko ni bom bad news ni said Neymar about your Neymar san kokopira ayo Brazil after the call up no they met in some yada Brazil medical team no omo ye ayem omo the plan for kreba na from the man Neymar omo bo bio and Fama Santos Neymar yes when ya calf injury so no into mo man no new training plan said be you betime training na fe what him recover kama enti nyame aduma Brazil bobo final game awo ayem Brazil chrome and sanama ko World Cup no yes sa game no on person Neymar Bobby 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etimi abaso legend yam fancy
10: o content and video no so
11: yes
10: nema story when out me buy
11: when na ye nema story e kama sisi e se obi abezo hu the latest ema obi a na won pe we Umbeso be hun the latest update on Neymar.
10: Me
11: life
10: me bad news.
11: Oh, sir, when so mugu so. Dia meeting say medical team ne so mugu
10: die. Ah, me bia so
11: won kwa me na makwaba. Okay. Uko hobia na. Legend, legend.
10: Yes, my brother.
11: Name on Pedro Blocks.
10: Oh, yes.
11: Pedro Blocks.
10: Eh, Pedro Blocks.
11: Pedro Blocks.
10: And
11: block papa no no.
10: Papa papa no no.
11: Cement papa.
10: Akom.
11: And ye dia fra anwa papa.
10: Cement na kom.
11: And ye dia twa blocks. And I say
10: yeah na. Your 5 inches solid blocks. 5 inches hollow blocks.
11: Good.
10: Yeah, was 6 inches solid blocks.
11: Good.
10: 6 inches hollow blocks.
11: Ota, ni ya ya sasa guka mu.
10: Ya wagona samani.
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11: 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Okay.
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10: Pedro blocks.
11: Eye Pedro blocks. Okay.
10: 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Ya uhia bia.
11: Okay.
10: Eno so unye di nsa wo so a. Sabe continue 5 inches solid blocks. 5 inches hollow blocks.
11: Okay.
10: 6 inches solid blocks. 6 inches hollow blocks.
11: Okay.
10: Ya bagona saman.
11: Okay.
10: Baby awo bia no obatwa.
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10: number ne 0209 900 7090
11: good
10: 0209 900 7090
11: good
10: and a 0240 446 771
11: fantastic
10: 0240 446 771 na mako odi for someone aso eye
11: odi
10: for someone
11: odi
10: for papa
11: yes
10: na odin sapan kwa
11: odin sapan kwa
10: eye tietia
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10: no odi for mansha himboboa
11: yes a jabba family house wa
10: inside no
11: inside udu awrem
10: odi out odo tenase nkasa
11: and kasa
10: ono aba bibi ama
11: okay
10: nemom odin sapan kwa
11: odin sapan beba eye odi for someone
10: akwanchere papa no
11: awiye mre mu the Moses of our time. Yes. Okay.
10: The Moses of our time.
11: The Moses of our time.
10: Osasia asina supporter.
11: Okay.
10: Eti free anwe nyina no.
11: O agina ni. O agina ni.
10: Yesu akwa say na mo mako cancel no.
11: Obet my no free.
10: Obasa akwa you free amawo.
11: Yeah.
10: Odi for sabon no.
11: Good.
10: Nebom emfa sapan ko.
11: Okay.
10: And as hard as sapan be sabon.
11: Enya so because I kind.
10: Very good. 0504
11: good.
10: 588454.
11: Yeah.
10: 0504 588454. And a 0246 671717 0246 667117 Andy,
16: Nada,
10: Biabaco,
16: Yamia Domehoya, Pacha Sons,
10: Alhamdulillah, Adiana asked Nayana right this season. Yeah, the previous season, Sina, na acquire a dream so near yet so far. This season, Adam Yana writer, I'm afraid at long last, 22 years in the wilderness. They are the champions of the EPL.
16: Lajo ma yanche tiefo na me answer a question. Legend, they moved away from an identical Arsenal. I nim se omo die omo bo beautiful and champagne football to a pragmatic Arsenal under Mikel Arteta. Ah no, omo per resource nko.
10: They moved from
16: identical Arsenal. Omo nim se omo die. Omo be kura bo na body efe. No masi yama u goes.
10: Okay.
16: But now Mikel Arteta hun say sadi ene mwani biem. Enti ya wase waye pragmatic. No call for resource. Toko for Nicolas Jova set piece code dine baye. This season from corner kicks, Arsenal share 20 corner kick goals. Ome ki sure say, se won share wa nyadi se ube break into the defense, you know. And wa building a formidable center back pair in William Saliba and Gabriel Magalhaes. Enti triple yen stories no or can say entire 37 games Arsenal and concede the penalty. It shows how solid and disciplined and pragmatic I know defense now you say
10: pragmatic na say
16: obia or derive and yama baby dinya resource.
10: Okay.
16: And in football, you can say obi ekra a certain identity. Your coaches need we are so me pragmatic. Omo ya resource oriented and found ni baby o kwa kunya resource ni dia free Jose Mourinho Carlo Ancelotti oba be hesu obenya ne resource coaches with identity ni bi ya Pep Guardiola obo tiki taka football no abeshe o Luis Enrique obo tiki taka but the difference between Luis Enrique tiki taka no any Pep Guardiola tiki taka ne say Luis Enrique is using the wingers ni bebre obo free flowing attacking whilst Pep Guardiola at the prime ni tiki taka no no many players ni keep hold Pep of the ball
10: I want a prime
16: yes
10: at the all retire Pep
16: the sense is here no born our born ni Pep born ni bi ni here no
10: in the prime time
16: eh Barcelona time Bayern Munich time and the early stages at Manchester City. Sincere, no, about very pragmatic. The Pep Guardiola, very disappointed. So, Okoto played with Antoine Semenyo. But Okoto, Antoine Semenyo didn't buy him. Semenyo, very huge man, no. We have many titles, ni mienu. Pep Guardiola, Okoto, Jack Grealish buyer. Jack Grealish at Aston Villa, no club on the ball, yet the opening, no. About Manchester City, they only say Ojibwana a control and pass. Riyad Mahrez at Leicester City, one of the players I know more flair with EP or the more jibbo now the more near the open. Oba City, it was control, ne pass it. At a point, I was here in a co bench, you know, not the coach, ne can know yet. But he brought Abrantia friend Ryan Sheki from Olympic Lyon. Ryan Sheki Jibona. Head of Yami trying to buy the mechanic said this is a proper number 10. Maradona mu DNB. Or Jibona or the Bonnie be Diagro. Or Bama defenders are bre and son of my Jibona. Pep Gadula and Kwanko Far Ryan Sheki mada. But I say almost maybe a league near Drudia Manano. He will need to grind resource. And Tia Rubina Mikel Arteta yani this season. He moved away from Arsenal. He knew some more ball AF. Mikel Arteta, he will be a real final. This season, he has a super and say, Wababe coach, as on the set piece in Kwan or the Bonne say, we've forgotten the last three seasons now. Why in Yemen? He played the best football. And in the last four seasons, only team have accumulated the most points. Oye the best team in the last four seasons, but only no nyanyi league ni bintro ni a man of that mileage over here. But this time around, we're deriving a more pragmatic approach. Eddie had a title 22 years ago, and Arsenal call invincible. Eddie EP on under up and your friend Arsene Wenger. Since then, Arsenal and Timmy Mayhubium and real players now about Arsenal says here now. The other case I know when you need before say Arsenal Eji League, you know, is a certain Eke Paris Abalaga, 31 years of age. Mas Lewis Kelly, you won't know well who to Arsenal and Poji EPL. Bukayo Saka was just 2 years of age and Arsenal G. And then the other say Arsenal G League, now iPhone Crane Uyas. But now your iPhone 17.
10: So now phone is in here.
16: Yes, now all the enemy is in here. And Ubetwaka

0: so.
1: Yes, ni e mo mpanyifono so aba so. So munya gidi o Mikel Arteta. Now, the big question is, can they continue to dominate in the absence of Pep Guardiola? Arteta ni team no. Ebetimi age league na si omo nan so. As the Pep Guardiola in the last 10 seasons, wama league no obi e be ba, ono no ho ne say, so betimi age league na age so o surpass Manchester City no. Arteta ni Arsenal team obetimi be yesa na because ni 6 and a half season ye. And in terms of consistency with league in him, wabobi. 3 seasons as assistant coach to Pep Guardiola of Man City. 6 and a half seasons as a manager. He was Arsenal, Chelsea, and 9 and a half seasons. And I was spending English Premier League in him. And in terms of managerial consistency on longevity, Obi. In terms of squad and also so telepathy of understanding, consistency, and also so. And he says, yeah, the best center back pair will be as he says, yeah. Untimi mommy enu enyi William Saliba Gabriel Magalhaes in film sesia yi ase born a ye bo sesia enu untimi mo best goalkeepers miensa enyi David Raya in film they have formed a solid backline aye de dia map team so betimi awura Arsenal backline him and in terms of consistency well aye squad no obi and a coach no so aye consistent wo league nim and again wo hunu kwai aye fast wa ye G League nim anye in the appointment of Nicolas Jova, the set piece coach. Fox. So body FN and yeah. No one chase the set piece in him. No one know bo. And I know Omugu Omushaya against Burnley was from a set piece, a corner kick. The 20th corner kick goal in the English Premier League and a Domaji League, you know, with one game to spare. And then when I'm new with him, come on, say there are 2 games away from immortality. Zabaka one. Because it's the Champions League in Kwanaka. And if the squad team win the Champions League that they will surpass most of the Arsenal squads, Omanya. Even the Invincibles. Because with Robert Perez, Dennis Bergkamp, Thierry Henry, Lauren, Kolo Touré, Saul Campbell, Jens Lehmann, Patrick Vieira, Omanya team the Champions League. Nibi. Their best position was second in 2006 for Paris against Barcelona. But this squad, EP on after 22 years. Sankwaji Champions League, they're the first ever in the history of Arsenal. They're the first ever in the history of Arsenal. They're a fact. But to win doubles, EP on the Champions League, no? Champions League, they will surpass that squad. And Mikel Arteta, say, at least, or be guarantee himself, say, Obey one of the managers of Maba Arsenal, Omabo Momoden, and Otwasu say, he will become one of the greatest managers in Betimia. Because baby, I was 30 years ago. Why, dear? And Arsenal, say, Omuye Timua, Omuma coaches Abotre. As a manga spent 22 years at Arsenal, 1996 to 2018, Omamo Premier League titles in a three. 97, 98, 2001 to 2003.
2: How I wish our Ghanaian clubs.
1: Because of their supporters. They believed in what Mikel Arteta was doing. So football clubs, the supporters, nyaji coach too much. No matter what, they will support him because coaches near sako mebrebe near supporters na near sako mo. So when your supporters na back na. Yane kipu ye ba. And to Mikel Arteta, wabona homo de, yamon abasu for a juma waye.
2: 22 years.
1: Yes. And we're winning grand style. Niji ano mojiru to me say yes. Now, so already the champions war. Arsenal, so about the latest winners. I am not in the champions war. So I'm say Arsenal, the latest winners. I'm not chiyan. Omo na agye obi anyanye ya omo da hono bibi e kama so yam congratulate omo you will not take anything away from them and anya afi ne ba ko form matches bi a decisions bi ni ne ba bia they deserve this title because omo fighting for it and indeed omo timi are the title no LSU let like, na Europa League final ba so
2: yeah
1: and when is Europa League and Unai Emery
2: is involved
1: yeah na u dim come na no matter the team or dey ba. Because this is a coach, what about 5 finals aside and then you're ready? So, about then you're ready now. What about 6 finals? 6 finals now, what about with 4 different teams? Because in 2014, what about with Sevilla J, 2015 with Sevilla J, 2016 with Sevilla J, and at 2019 with Arsenal, we'll be losing against Chelsea or Baku.

0: na 2021 or the BRL ekwaje ye enti e five different teams and odom about final Aston Villa babekan. So he is the man for the biggest occasion when it comes the second tier of European football, Europa League. And so about five finals. Now we just four. It just says a tournament.
1: You have the magic one.
0: Yes, the competition now open. On our that magic touch now. Anytime Biano, utimi be one oje. And they are coming up against Freiburg. Our momo history, our momo cup biada.
1: From Germany.
0: Yes, and their young coach Schuster. So final, they will move. They say, but Unai Emery has been there five times. The sixth time, okay, he knows how to win these games. And then now, we Liverpool here, no, or catch the supporters in there say, now we can concentrate on the final. And this is the final. He has the men, Oli Watkins, Morgan Rogers is in superb form this season. Ezra Konsawechiro, John McGinn. Anytime, say John McGinn in a park and so on. The energy of the team, no. How will see Fabo not transition from defense to attack? On a making sure so bad the link up between the defense and attack of team and friend Aston Villa. It is superb. And we have via route to this final. The other Kenyan say Freiburg route to the final, no. Not a more day. Compared to Aston Villa, but Aston Villa semi-final they had a game not again against him my friend Nottingham, but they made sure said they have a coach or experience was our competition with Muntino. They were advanced to the final and now they are playing the final against Freiburg. It's a game legend. I'm going for Aston Villa. Say after 1982 Omoji European Cup, no, they will win another cup IO Europe. That's the second year in UEFA Europa League. And Omoji winner, I bet you cross in a way. Ni real league no EP on me bet me in six different clubs are about the Champions League and English Premier League teams. So legend Una Emery na nyumre.
1: Metepini
0: say after losing just one final out of the five finals about win four no, he will win the fifth final out of the six finals I will because the guy from Basque and Makati is a Basque coach is near Juma Mikel Arteta, the likes of Andoni Iraola, Una Emery. Chabi Alonso and Subaba. So next season, you be who no ball. It was English Premier League. So you're more Arsenal bass when again. Na young Cassie Mikel Arteta born home.
1: Mega Krabi, young Pedro, Chelsea player of the season. Very surprising, Anna.
0: What the Odiseve
1: Chelsea?
0: Yes.
1: Almost like a tent.
0: Yes. The Brazilian. The name into one called Cap and Bino.
1: Sir.
0: He has scored 15 goals in the English Premier League. From Brighton to Chelsea.
1: Goals in 20.
0: And your goals in 20, but the influence. Game, no see a boy, see how see I contributed to the game entirely from defense, midfield, attack. Oh, yeah, also Brazil number 9 for no. So far, Luis Nazario de Lima. Oh, the morning, Boba.
1: So, but James, you know, a printing I went to me because quite surprising.
0: Like, Regems, the are time for you, bro. Some on the Borough Madrid, too, this year. Regems, time for all we are seeing, and say April. Enzo soon, you good season.
1: But and this their midfielder. This is Moses Caicedo.
0: Yes, Caicedo also had a
1: wonderful fine season.
0: Yes, but we are looking at a player with free team from a new team adaptation, and then for starting from the club World Cup, and I debate the English Premier League in him. So he has been consistent. He has been performing consistently for Chelsea, and anytime I own him, Liam Delap. There is vast difference between the two number nines, and Chelsea are bred. When it comes to attackers, young fan number 9, Papa Emirates, no, but this time around, to score 15 goals in a season for Chelsea in the English Premier League alone.
1: And what deserved?
0: Yes, who deserves it? So, Rene, the player of the season.
1: Fox 97.9, was you go with your focus sports. My name is Chamuka Kreb, I'm Koba, Daniel Kofi Ajapon, the grandmaster of the local stories. And so, adding a camp, you know, what the Ebeba. Hey! Okay, adding a camp, you know, na yani hepa plus phone so won komo na afia nya Bernard Aje na yawura ensem no ankasa ya basi ya
2: ano kwase me wom ni se agudie hu nsem de onim se ye Ghana ni bia koma so ade titiru ni asanteman na se wo pe camp news 30 year asanteman mu ade with the Fabio Grosso in camp news de we go be ma fact and figures de obeka chiro bia se wo kotoko media ma adua na Accra Hassofo Accra Lion and as Legon City any team bia wo bia wo pe fact and figures and then camp news Fabio Grosso na chini na ni mo bia ni ho bia. 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
0: The grandmaster of the local stories. Ibi Abakor here.
1: Yami Adum.
0: I like your spectacles.
1: I see you, but you don't see me.
0: Oh, okay. Mate, you see me, but I don't see you.
1: Yes.
0: Mate.
1: Ana Ohume.
0: Oh, me me me me me me me me me
1: me me me
0: me me me me me me me me me me kakra.
1: Kakra na me me me
0: kakra.
1: Me me me
0: me
1: kakra me me me me me me me me me me me me
0: me
1: me me me me me me me me me me me me me me me me
0: me me me me
1: me me me me me me me me
0: me
1: me me me me me me me me
0: Awa famu de anya.
1: Oh, na se mo fa de. Wa wonu se mo fa de no ane ai. Mo wo fa e ba akope.
0: Eh hwan.
1: Oh, ajumai.
0: Okay. Tennessee.
1: Tennessee.
0: Opambo.
1: Ze no so be frem man tinka.
0: David Kusi ajumai. Oh, okay.
1: Ze wo fa de of e enye o. No kure ni ya fa men kra ne koma no.
0: Ade.
1: Na se esi afi mu nyina no, me nti of anka.
0: O be tinka.
1: Of a big one, my dear, dear, dear, we
0: know.
1: Hey, I'm a tenu. Why? What's it say? Hey, I'm a tenu. Of a big one, my dear,
0: dear, but
1: I dear, we know. As I know, need you know. Of a big one, my dear, dear. Say, I'm a kind of
0: pioneer.
1: Aha. But they all kick up where we are.
0: Martin.
1: Mini.
0: It shall be well. Why?
1: Now, until I have crowns on gown.
0: Debbie.
1: Hey. Eh, serious. Eh, so we have a track one.
0: Mate.
1: Whatever.
0: Mate.
1: Nah. Sir John, who ye?
0: Yes, Sir John, who ye? Sir John, who ye?
1: Sir John.
0: Ah, ne. No, who ye?
1: Ne, who of so beautiful.
0: Yeah, he's a handsome man.
1: Beautiful and handsome. Legend!
0: Fabio Grosso.
1: My main sassy and I am going to be on your come up.
0: Okay.
1: We be a bear fine. 97.9. Now, what crown want to say? Dougly.
0: Etcha Dougly. He's doing well.
1: Okay.
0: No way.
1: We be at them come
0: on. Oh yes. Oh yes.
1: Okay. Okay.
0: All these people are exaggerating. Na media man, media man. Media man is Dougly. Nya any official uncomodie bia.
1: Okay.
0: Media man. Any Etcha Dougly. Any official uncomodie bia. Eh, no ma, ya bo bo le wye. Penya ba, oh. Oba bo kama pa asa.
1: To say somebody ni bi no.
0: No official communique, no official bibia. Enti no, enya no kure da. Se media ma officially, almost on pejeri Etcha Dougly. Debi. That story is never true, and I'm certain the record straight here. Our Fox 97.9. A normal gamer, penny adma how you play that day. But so officially media ma for any Lions for akasa. And I media my penny be for one fret, Etcha Dougly say young bibi senior. Nah, Tim Dougly is open to any club, provided I say Uzika Semino.
1: Na dear him pan on your bebo.
0: A burning crab and a bachelor.
1: Ne choice yet, dear him.
0: A burning crab and a bachelor.
1: Where in your burning crab yet, Dinaya? Dear me, come out here.
0: A burning crab and a bachelor.
1: Ne choice yet, dear him. Boy, who's it on you, brother Coco?
0: Mede minim.
1: Unim.
0: So
1: all for so but o pa de koko
0: mate
1: say dey make out what you say eh koko en fe
0: en ayam for ya no yam fa no to Dougly no why so deep for Samuel
1: aha
0: o den sapan kwa den sapan be
1: sapan ani de en de wo so won sapan kwa dia
0: ti ma won tena ha fa ho ho am ho en ade koko ade ade koko o den sapan kwa
1: o den
0: sapan be sapan ba me ka chiro
1: ti o mo fa be say
0: oh I'm not the one to quote. But Okona Omoshana emitia fine.
1: Tiwahuaka Dougly no sena umutuya bear kama.
0: Oh Dougly at least utia to another time and kwenya bad.
1: Sa
0: for Etcha Dougly. Only a list. Omoche sema wa mate swama. But me if me se Dougly me mwanu woman. Uni se eskana no awaya.
1: Enko.
0: Aye. Why?
1: Okay.
0: And it was so.
1: Legend!
0: Fabio Grosso.
1: My uncle, Blasters camp home right now. Local place,
0: okay.
1: No?
0: Okay.
1: Just sniff a tomb. just in fata omo pa omo ye adwuma ho ankasa.
0: And they are paying on Friday.
1: Oh yes. Yes. We cross here so mo nyina abobi. Omo mo nyina nkotena tena nkyiri sa emwa. So aha ndi omo bo adwuma ho pa. Amo atefa toto so na ye nko na bibia anya fine pa. So
0: okay.
1: Aha. Benjamin Asari nini nua.
0: Okay.
1: So
0: yeah.
1: The
0: two has a few goalkeepers.
1: Yes. Has I idea of you? Cause so unya club are only two goalkeepers. You never call in there.
0: What do you say, Razak Simonson? He looks like a professional. Like who in the pictures are? Like play about one money. The color, his stature was decision. Was a foreign player. Fatano. Me dem say the color nso kan wa.
1: Color nso ye factor.
0: Okay.
1: Color nso ye factor.
0: Sa de koko bi efe.
1: Oh yes. Yes. Ya ne nyiri nyina na efe.
0: Dodo na efe.
1: Bi wa ya na. Se da nye efe sa. Say bi wa na.
0: Number 1 no.
1: Na asne.
0: Any time I see Asare na me ho mu aba. That is our number 1. Wow.
1: Legend. As a normal ho mo ba o.
0: Are.
1: Se de o si ho ho Asare ye wi yi.
0: Ah.
1: Eh Asare na ho kana asem zaaro. We nya yo atizi gi wa Asare na wo gan.
0: Ah, meba. We be put him on record. Whether I have sat yet or makani be bia se se onim go da na.
1: Oh, yes sir. Yes sir. Yes sir. Na se de wuzi na no. Wuzi ya number 1 no. Ave wa je to zone number 1.
0: Ah, meba. Don't get me wrong. I have never said se wonye ye number 1. Information I'm be pass say the Carlos Cureza made in home come on. He prefers a certain type of keeper. CB. I've never said he said Asare nya Ghana number 1. So don't misquote me.
1: Okay.
0: Asare na
1: Asare.
0: All eyes on him tomorrow.
1: Oh, good up. Nya no kwa wake up ni na.
0: Friday.
1: Okay. Wake up ni na wono an ebede.
0: Mate.
1: Odimuda to mu nyina.
0: Mate.
1: Honest down.
0: Na say ni tini bian wo ye ni so mu pa no. I'm saying, but say what cap or quiet. Can you talk around Cabo?
1: As what told you about Kumina? Hey, no, no, son, zoom go down. Asare. As what told up a topper and go da ba. So, person who asare ye pa. Says, look at the talk, Canada, or dear, you are.
0: Mati.
1: It isn't going by for Munsevi.
0: Mati.
1: Hey, as I did zoom go down.
0: Benjamin Asare.
1: Ah, yes. One way we are bow. And swap a toe. A nina with them.
0: To us, so.
1: Legend!
0: Fabio Grosso.
1: Ha. Eddie by Bemre. Fox 97.9. Unisa Michael Woman Sane Asamoa Boatin Diego. Okay.
0: Do you know Nations?
1: Nations, Omunina Nations, please. Unisa Michael Woman Sano Dago.
0: Okay.
1: On the

0: So, oh, what me are from where? So, ha, oh, I'm not from where? Indeed. Let them send a hot tree crowd across a coffee or cacra from Zito.
1: Oh, so,
0: where are they?
1: So, be as a caring father.
0: Who's on where you are once one? Now, bet me up a boami.
1: And it's your
0: home. I know so. So, yes. It's on bear business.
1: Mate.
0: I won't be ramaketing pa.
1: Okay.
0: No more augment to almost squad, no BBI come up. Let me just sure say, Cot could you be a few?
1: Okay.
0: Paddy and Commoner Connors, a BBIA quia. So, no BBIA sia. On be a few. A monk money more de pam per se is sipo, no my sonny.
1: Mate.
0: Aha, no BBIA fine. Legend!
1: Fabio Grosso.
0: I'm watching for Sabu Abubakar to so. Brokun Chelsea.
1: Sedu Abubakar.
0: Okay, sir. Sedu Abubakar betena da kwaja chibe ye justify our guy.
1: Oh, sir.
0: Oh! Oba ye justify be 1-2 weeks kura wuse say.
1: Oba say.
0: Oh, Sedu. Oye striker, supporting striker. Ni huwa denpa. Oye obodwav samates. So, aha. Omone, that one last game nana, on the say go. Omone me diye mano. O say go. Yes. Omone me diye ma o so say go.
1: Okay.
0: Legend, diye me tete no. Ye boss is in ya. Say do contract asun.
1: Okay.
0: And according to the above, what diye be too many mono. Nane contract asun. Legend, as to say brokum for nene betena seno, meni wo ho. Menu hopa.
1: Adam Martin said the picture night eh.
0: In the legend, menu ho.
1: Martin.
0: Aha, make him na BBI fine. So but my team betemun come be far crown home.
1: Betem United.
0: Ah, Betem United. Efa said we Abubakar.
1: Okay.
0: Aha. Medin come ako home mate.
1: Madam Yano.
0: Ah, nas on wo hobim.
1: Ada wa yinadi.
0: O me nyu na di mtese wo hobim. Me na me busa. O se me hu na te. Oh, now it is all who beam.
1: Mate.
0: And now what I'm posing all. No, no, madam, you need betim.
1: Madam,
0: make a moon pump about when you betim.
1: Okay.
0: Team for some madam war.
1: Mate.
0: Why? When you ho.
1: Okay, send a banner. Send a banner.
0: Oh, dino fee on.
1: Okay. Tisera bacana, that's
0: you. Ah, aye. Oh, dino fee.
1: Picture the players in him show. Oh, the overseer general posted here. Come up.
2: Debbie,
1: so you said, Abaka.
0: Hey, I'll picture when I'm what you're for mommy. But I couldn't say you lose Chelsea Jesse Kama.
1: It be at the same player, but it be a
0: and you know, 7 minimum.
1: Oh, okay.
0: Debbie.
1: Mate.
0: Legend!
1: Fabio Grosso.
0: Fahoy United captain to Sumami. And now Hohoy FC. And now United.
1: So, honey.
0: Safian Osman.
1: Do that swing?
0: Aye.
1: What is it?
0: Hohoy captain, no?
1: Osem Ogosio Kakra.
0: 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Kakra so ono so yetuntum ba.
1: Ono nsa won tin tin sa.
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1: And you no.
0: Oh, legend, me si woni mbo. What you say?
1: Eh, by the me the mate.
0: Ah. Abofo a captain no.
1: Okay.
0: Woni mbo. So, legend,
1: Fabio Grosso.
0: Me dia me nyam den be kwa Africa wo.
1: We young.
0: Ah. Media men yomo den be kwa Africa.
1: O mako ho ana so mo sesey.
0: Yes. Enko mo okoso.
1: Okay.
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0: Oh yes. Yes, yes, yes, yes.
1: Okay.
0: Legend ma memra kuma sey ni enko mo na bibia nye fine. 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Are you for the motion or against the motion?
1: Yes, huh? Yes or no? 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
0: Na miti na akoso no. 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We didn't know Koku and Openi and the
1: is a rich.
0: Legend!
1: Oh,
0: but just
1: say, Unum Koku and Azon, Unumilo.

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0: Legend.
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0: 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Ekoye e be fa so a. Ye be save nations.
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1: Kwa ye be fa so a.
0: Ah, de omo na omu ye miti ni sa na na omu ye no.
1: Omo ye hefo.
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0: supporters.
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0: Ai.
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0: 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Ah, you've been so mpene.
1: Okay.
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0: 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So on de mente nasi. As a nation for no more for him.
1: I don't almost an conditions for near
0: day. Oh, said by now. I think every crown I cast a bia day. Across whom messes a massive by us posted you, ma. So on the midrans. Now we need the day, ma. A so I go for us when you're with Tina. So on the midrans. Hey. Hey. Sell me what you say.
1: That's just what you're.
0: Midraniso. Now. Ebi mun so kura pese omko wen baba yara
1: o se wa kan ho always praising players
0: oh.
1: But nothing happens
0: said the make any eh yi omo make say obi ani mbo wa o he omo bia
1: it meet in yes yen sebu nations
0: ai
1: ebi pene
0: ebi pene
1: ebi pene
0: ebi pene
1: so percentage wise yes for one yes say no for one yes say
0: unam say yes for dozo
1: say omo wa
0: yen wa
1: nations
0: aha bo a uni a wa bra o tiase
1: okay
0: so on the victory aha so ho
1: okay
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1: And so no, or your pack player.
0: Yes.
1: Intino, huh?
0: Obeko.
1: Okay.
0: Legend.
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0: Onzo your maso.
1: No, no, but Adabu or Kodabu.
0: Uh-huh.
1: Adabu.
0: Uh-huh. Penkoma me dino.
1: Uh-huh.
0: Any baby made dino come on the Urano. Obeko.
1: Now, on us, how many years?
0: Oh, so 3 years. She said, we can work two.
1: In Tiakabaco.
0: Aye.
1: And Obeko.
0: Akatu.
1: Akatu.
0: Uh-huh.
1: And Obeko.
0: Uh-huh. Situation be you. Francis Akwabeko.
1: Francis Akwabeko.
0: Pem Koma Medino. Ah, yes.
1: No, Betel Botel.
0: Oh, Betel Botel.
1: Okay.
0: Aye. Aye. Sabibia Koya. Zakaria Fuseni Betwaso.
1: Zakaria Betwaso.
0: Aye.
1: Okay.
0: You didn't come up out.
1: Matimitia Pass.
0: So,
1: okay.
0: Prince Baby Moon on sending Sapo Moons.
1: Heat.
0: A heat. Where do you hit you, Massa? You be you.
1: Into another situation to say.
0: Aye, nam kwano soa.
1: Prince Badu.
0: Ah, bibi answers.
1: Player amutio 1.5 billion at all no.
0: And there's am fa ho.
1: Ah, okay, say this is an for man.
0: Na set don't zone so beko. Ono we highest paid player
1: ko. Sa obeko obeko no, wan air sanction sa dia no.
0: Me say I above one dia bre me. Say dia make am what you say.
1: Okay.
0: Aha.
1: Mate.
0: Aye, yes. Baby, I'm every crab you have a player and a peso. Mm. Ah, said you make a watch as ye. Me and a beam in Felice. Tim Bobim, aha, it may call.
1: Why do you call the Guscas and contract?
0: And
1: Felice,
0: Nasabe Bewaha or Moko. 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The same no castle with Utopia. 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
1: Mate, sir, player, be homogeneous is kind of no man. 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
0: Eh sifa. 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
0: Okay.
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0: Oh na nye kotoko.
1: O ji sika no as dia. 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
0: Hun se sifa ko no. From that time till now. Communicate be amai.
1: O dey for communicate to nche person musa. Si kana mo je no no. Eye mbo an say was an 3 years contract. And na wajiska.
0: Mhm.
1: Empeni for mbesa me call, nti musika na mare fane back to mu. Ana say obi agene bra ban ko.
0: There be one empeni for kasai.
1: It is kana mo je ye no. Eye ne contract is kana ware fande.
0: Enu dey mean timi ntire say dey mo de ton no o de buy.
1: Okay.
0: So on dey me general. To mo je ni sika san no ko.
1: Mate.
0: Mhm. Te say o Ethiopia o bok. Come on.
1: Martin.
0: Mm.
1: What we?
0: Maybe. Say doctor ba.
1: Ah ne. Three some man.
0: Ah yes. And now oh my me boss be on. Mr. Kwame Kakai.
1: Say you swear into and you know better than
0: Ah okay.
1: You swear into.
0: On the Ohia Hyper Plus.
1: And our mama now because.
0: Oh my na. Hey.
1: Now we fray bear 4 times.
0: Eh.
1: Say I'm saying no ano. What that into no. Now Kwame Kakai. Ohia no wire pre-match.
0: Okay.
1: Into a 30 years old who say.
0: Was it said, Juma?
1: Yes, sir, Juma, no. Now, Nanita,
0: let you go, or perhaps Hepa Plus, no.
1: Very good.
0: Any Pavino,
1: sanity.
0: Now, what did you do?
1: What did you do?
0: Let the Wahano.
1: It will come, you say, I can no, or to Kodu or Crawford room. Yanka, all things be new, or the baby be. But I
0: know, Doctor, see,
1: then you have a
0: Doctor, see, Koduno. Ya man tintinins en ka ho what does it and no me enjoy doctor pa was tintin bi wokodo no so no me tell us aha now ya tintin no and no na ya na ho no na asem no wo
1: okay
0: said you make out as here tintin no be ma de on tintin na bebre o
1: okay
0: then eh hu ya pa and no so na ma de mu ya din
1: okay
0: it is only hepa plus no so no me tell us Three some no.
1: Okay.
0: Hey, eru dia ya bidde papa.
1: Okay.
0: Who ne bi da on?
1: Dabi.
0: Some o bo three you know. Eh ya ya o gradi.
2: Three ni de wanu mi.
0: Ah, only your pop blast da. Oh my god, no dia kwesi. Oh my god. Me je se, unu me pop blast ni pop ni pop blast ni unu mi da.
2: O che, so wa na. I don't know bi se unye bi da.
0: Every day.
1: O se da. Eh ya twitcha so kan.
0: Doctor. Me boss a criminal thing you know.
1: Oh no me da. Na but I say. Oh say unu mi da. Any u je bi difference.
2: Okay.
0: Oh we just say. Un kam mo mu.
1: Un
0: kam mo mu je ni za da.
1: Unu mi da.
0: Da. They say, "Oh, come on, we need that down." Some of our way too. And your friend Teresa now, baby, I don't want to go see the new
1: home.
0: Ah, now we offer way too now. Oh, never that. And none of them are yet Teresa, no.
1: Okay.
0: So now we're not. And when we are three crab, it's not boom. I bought one in bar.
1: I guess a chocolate.
2: Me the bro legend.
1: Oh,
2: nyango po. Say me one year one. In case say
0: yes.
1: It where I
0: confess
1: one I will confuse one sir.
0: Okay.
1: Where I confess say what? And I will confuse one sir.
2: Say me me say o Mrs.
1: Ah Mrs. Oh no the confess say what?
2: Ha na
1: o. And I made na confuse one sir.
2: Wow.
1: In case I confess say when e confuse one sir.
2: Yes.
1: It me confuse one sir na to confess say what sir.
0: And that is all.
1: Say na be free.
0: And
2: wow.
0: And me say Udi. Legend,
1: I
0: Yes, you are right. Come
1: on,
0: Dr. Debbie. And now, my teacher, there was your dick. You know, I drive this woman and my man named Kodane. Why
2: not? But on the legend on Pehau, legend on Pehau,
1: I don't want to pass a food number two crowd.
2: Legend in him said, "Dear, dear, two ideas.
1: They are aware of wanting a minimum. And I have a beer with two man.
2: Hey,
1: it was look at some vomit.
2: Legend, on him near my quine or far, so did the two soa or sign chill. Say, way ye we, and I wish ye we, Namedia, two
3: so much as us.
2: Ah, oye, so muda.
3: Omuda,
2: so
3: muda.
0: Oh no, me who so ye say that. That's
3: normal. Omuda so. Eh, na na confuse answer.
2: Wow.
1: Ndale ya
2: mama. Wow, we dey.
3: Akonya dey to edru se ogodi a. Sembe bo.
2: Oh, ene dey, ene
1: dey. Well, we picture bia me twane
3: dey. Dey pay megaphones na. Megaphones na. Ya ma nwa kwa mu ta twetwe we na.
2: Wow.
3: You are too fast, sir.
2: And the bed.
1: Andy, when we want to go away,
3: let me say you pay me girlfriends. I don't know tone. Are you
1: okay? Okay. You
3: have to chat with baby. I want the two. So say. As I'm doing business, I'm not going to be on your board.
2: Legend.
1: Blah.
2: Help a plus.
1: And what no?
2: Pavi.
1: And
2: a plasmos.
1: And a plasmos.
2: Nyamia duma dance eba.
1: I
2: no pay na make we program.
1: Okay.
2: Mostly Wednesdays, no, from 8 to 9, no, more Royal TV. Yes. Now around there 7:30. Now calls be as it same number.
1: I'm the same idea because.
2: Or the same.
1: I'm the same.
2: Answer. Or so on one or the same.
1: I'm the bad same.
2: Yes.
1: So I'm the.
3: So move your
2: face. No, the
1: same. I'm the same.
2: Wow! Legend, legend.
1: Back to our media. And I'm what the license to put the.
2: I said bag, Nisha.
1: And I'm what the mukra license.
0: Back to our.
2: Back to our. What
0: you
2: need?
1: You
2: know
1: what you need? Also, as I said, Nadia to me say, bag, give me a media.
2: And yes.
1: It's not in the media.
2: Ashim.
1: It's in the ashim.
2: Wow.
1: Why?
2: Wow. And what tune? So come on.
0: Ashim.
1: I said, you know, it's in the middle of Susano. Me disabled, can I be bread? But as a dunker, I would have come
0: up.
1: Why? It's my son. No, I don't have a
3: promise.
1: But I said, not warm.
2: Wow.
3: And so, would
1: you poor Mobia, legend, I mean, you crab, I'm young.
3: What the cause?
0: The
3: idea won't know. And no,
2: the idea won't
1: know. I said, the idea
3: is that so. And that's now the issue.
2: Wow.
1: One
2: yes. It's an opera around by 7:30. Okay. Same number. Na a fresh
1: sir.
2: Enwa program na ye na ni paru duo monitor pa.
1: Na mi nshira komase
2: fo. Ba se onu medro ni bi da. Ba se de ye ye no se for the first time obenum bi na. So person who said ye kan ye no kre.
1: Okay.
2: Ana enya no kre nti. Atadwe no kwadu no. One ne partner be use.
1: Okay.
2: Na wa se se de omo ni age no.
1: Ye.
2: O follow pa o.
1: And now, so talk, Akra.
2: Was it said, dear, Omenia Geno? Iti no peso frame na okanche mse drone yen yen koso anye ni sa. 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
1: Okay.
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2: 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O di mani bag aye ki tuase o di ye kama kama. 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
2: 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Was if you take FM na na be phone lines.
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2: Obi ji obi aduro se dia ya be phone lines wa ye no. Ene onu afra confess we take FM so oje na nipa ni magi no so onu ma hwe.
1: Aso ndi. 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
2: Yes. Eti legend a drone one who are dancing baby. Mess red gun as a new boy yading.
1: Daddy.
2: Drugstore be a bell no, or the cupabi. Wa infections, etty, warm, panya, no moon, no, or the wash near the knee cleaning messre. O de wow humobo. Say enough is enough. As often cried, I'm come out and where pa. Om to cast this nonsense must.
1: Stop. I must stop.
2: As often they don't make us. By the years of when they intimate cannons.
1: Opas or can I sabi?
2: Sabi o, di asofu wane kano.
1: Ah, sabi, this nonsense must stop.
2: Eh, sabi ni makano.
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2: 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And I ask myself, se,
1: 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Yeah, 12 years. Yeah, yeah,
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1: Yes.
2: Enti o nom hepa plus pavine plasmus akai obano.
1: Mikia numbers in Mr.
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1: Okay.
2: 0542 77 75 85 72 0542 77 85 75 72 0592 1 3 1 3 67 69 89 89 0592 1 3 67 89 89 0592 8 07 9 07 9 07 0542 8 07 9 07 9 07 9 07 9 07 9 07 9 07 9 07 9 07 9 07 9 07 9 07 9 07 9 07 9 07 9 07 9 07 9 07 9 07 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